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Mark Mack with you here till midnight tonight. My new slot, 7 till midnight. Actually, my very old slot here at WCXR. But we're going to have some fun every weeknight for you. Everlast Inn, what it's like.

0: Black Betty, Ram Jam, WZXR. Hey, if you're looking for some fun this weekend, the Sons of the American Legion Clam Bake happening on Saturday noon at the Bauer Decker American Legion on Broad Street in Montgomery. 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
2: Your AccuWeather forecast. Tonight, expect cloudy skies and high humidity with a few thunderstorms in the evening and a passing shower later on. The low will be 68. Tomorrow will bring mostly cloudy conditions and humidity with a passing shower and a high of 79. Tomorrow night will be partly cloudy and humid with a low of 66. Wednesday will be humid with some sunshine peeking through, reaching a high of 83. Thursday will have mainly cloudy skies and high humidity with a thunderstorm possible in the afternoon and a high of 83. For AccuWeather, I'm meteorologist Jason Caterina.
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You can do that. 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

0: 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Big congrats to our second weekly winner with our Working Man's Happy Hour, Mike Hirsch of Williamsport, a big winner on Thursday. We're going to be back out again this Thursday. We'll be at Pier 87 in Montoursville, 250 Bud and Bud Light bottles, $2 off frozen drinks, $5 loaded nachos and smash burgers. 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We'll see you out. Pier 87 on Thursday. Freddie Hammer will be out and about on Thursday. Coming up, we've got Sammy Hagar and also Head East.
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0: head east. Never been any reason. WZXR. Had a couple of big weddings over the weekend. You had Taylor and Travis in New York City, and you had a Florida couple exchange vows in a hardware store where they first met. Donnie Francis proposed at the Ace Hardware, aisle 3, became a wedding aisle on Saturday. Two store managers officiated. Donnie wore an Ace Hardware vest. Anna Francis says that she and Donnie connected when she complimented him about his beard. So I guess you can find love at the hardware store. There you go, guys. Get to the hardware store if you're single.
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Molly Hatchet delivering some great Southern rock, WZXR. The Jersey Shore American Legion inviting the community to a benefit cornhole tournament and brisket meal. 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Jersey Shore American Legion this Sunday. Cornhole players, get out there and help out and enjoy a great brisket meal while you're at it. Boy, sounds like I've got a plan for my Sunday dinner right there. Coming up, we've got Valley Weather and Lit.

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5: Your AccuWeather forecast. Tonight, expect cloudy skies and high humidity with a few thunderstorms in the evening and a passing shower later on. The low will be 68. Tomorrow will bring mostly cloudy conditions and humidity with a passing shower and a high of 79. Tomorrow night will be partly cloudy and humid with a low of 66. Wednesday will be humid with some sunshine peeking through, reaching a high of 83. Thursday will have mainly cloudy skies and high humidity with a thunderstorm possible in the afternoon and a high of 83. For AccuWeather, I'm meteorologist Jason Caterina.
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We go to Mr. Stevie Ray Vaughan. 3 Days Grace has a brand new one. 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

0: Don't Want to Go Home. That's the latest from 3 Days Grace. 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Hey, big congrats to the Crosscutters. They defeated the State College Spikes 20-9 on Saturday afternoon, making the Cutters the winners of the first half title in the league. This honor also makes them the host of the MLB Draft League Championship game. That's on September 2nd. More Cutters info at crosscutters.com. And don't forget, we're going to be out this Friday night for a WZXR night with the Williamsport Crosscutters. Freddie Hammer will be on. I think it's going to be Jake. It's either going to be Jake or Freddie because I'm here. So get out. And it's wrestling night. Former WWE star Enzo will be hanging out. You get a chance to meet him, get a photo and an autograph, all that good stuff. Coming up, we've got AC/DC, also Alice Cooper.
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0: School's out. Alice Cooper. Hopefully the kids are having some fun on summer vacation. Boy, my favorite days of life, I think, were as a youth at summer vacation. Me and that little Schwinn bike of mine, boy, we made our way around. 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

Working for the weekend. 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Stick around for that right now. 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

0: Rockin' Into the Night 38 Special. WZXR. That's how they open their show here at the Journey Bank Community Arts Center. We've got a big show coming up this week. The Todd Rundgren Show hitting the Journey Bank Community Arts Center on Wednesday night. What a legend, right? 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Also, get ready. Government Mule is coming on August 2nd, a Sunday night. We get Brent Floyd in September. Also, Rocket Man. And Get the Lead Out coming in Rocktober. So keep that in mind. And always check their website often for upcoming shows, caclive.com. We'll see you out on Wednesday night. Coming up, we've got a look at Valley Weather at 7 Mary 3.
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4: Your AccuWeather forecast. Tonight, expect cloudy skies and high humidity with a few thunderstorms in the evening and a passing shower later on. The low will be 68. Tomorrow will bring mostly cloudy conditions and humidity with a passing shower and a high of 79. Tomorrow night will be partly cloudy and humid with a low of 66. Wednesday will be humid with some sunshine peeking through, reaching a high of 83. Thursday will have mainly cloudy skies and high humidity with a thunderstorm possible in the afternoon and a high of 83. For AccuWeather, I'm meteorologist Jason Caterina.
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Poke around that website a little. If you sleep in, miss the local news, Freddie gets that up there in a timely fashion every day. 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All right there at your fingertips. Here's Dio, Holy Diver.

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0: 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WZXR. Now, there's a band that when they came out, boy, I thought they were going places. That first album, so good. Then they hit that sophomore slump. Band broke up. They are back together. How about that? They're going to be coming our way. They're with Live. They're the special guest on Saturday night, September 26th at the Bloomsburg Fair. 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We got the next day. We'll get Tommy James and the Shondell matinee show on Sunday. And then we get to Skillet. We've got Kansas on Wednesday night, September 30th. 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

0: Jamaica. Trying to do a little reggae beat there, but John Bonham just didn't quite get it. And, you know, but it is a really neat drum track. I have to give him a lot of credit there. Hey, congrats to the Crosscutters. They beat the State College Spikes 20-9 on Saturday. What a game to be at, a 29-run game. That means the Crosscutters are going to be in the championship game. They'll host that game on September 2nd. And we've got a WZXR night coming up this Friday night. You cheer on the Cutters. They take on Trenton Thunder. Game time 6:35. It'll be wrestling night with WZXR night, an appearance by former WWE star Enzo. 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We'll jump into our last hour of the night next, and we'll do it with Soundgarden.
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Derek and the Dominoes, Layla, a classic right there. You know, when I was a youngster, I was like 10, I thought it said lay low. You got me on my knees, right? 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Mom corrected me. Thanks to Connie, I got it right.

0: Ozzy, Mama, I'm coming home. Not quite yet. I'm here till midnight. Hey, are you looking to win your way into Guns N' Roses? They're going to be at Hershey Park Stadium, and we have got your shot to win thanks to Cowden's Tactical and Janet's Floral. 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You can enter to win at Cowden's Tactical and Training, Reach Road in Williamsport, Janet's Floral on 4 Mile Drive, and Cowden's Tactical and Training booth. And they're at the Lycoming County Fair. That'll be this Wednesday through the 18th. We're going to draw 5 winners live on air noon on the 20th of July. Each winner will get a pair of tickets to Guns N' Roses on the 1st, along with a smokeless firing range rental for up to 1 hour for 6 people from Cowden's Tactical. And we get a dozen roses from Janet's Floral. 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Coming up, we've got a look at AccuWeather and Def Leppard.
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7: Your AccuWeather forecast. Tonight, expect cloudy skies and high humidity with a few thunderstorms in the evening and a passing shower later on. The low will be 68. Tomorrow will bring mostly cloudy conditions and humidity with a passing shower and a high of 79. Tomorrow night will be partly cloudy and humid with a low of 66. Wednesday will be humid with some sunshine peeking through, reaching a high of 83. Thursday will have mainly cloudy skies and high humidity with a thunderstorm possible in the afternoon and a high of 83. For AccuWeather, I'm meteorologist Jason Caterina.
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the Susquehanna Valley's home of rock and roll, WZXR. Tomorrow, we're looking at a mostly cloudy, humid day. A couple of showers around, 76 for the high. Mostly sunny and warmer on Wednesday with a high 83, 86 on Thursday. And then we drop back to 82 on Friday. So a whole lot cooler this week and a lot more precipitation back in that forecast. Van Halen's turn right now, WZXR.

0: Right now, Van Halen, WCXR. Forksville Volunteer Fire Department inviting everyone to their fourth annual Community Day this Saturday, 11:30 until 5. 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A lot of good events coming our way. Clam Bake looks pretty good on Saturday as well. Linkin Park and Tom Petty straight ahead.
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0: Tom Petty, Mary Jane's Last Dance. Kim Basinger said that was the hardest acting role that she ever did. How about that? She played the corpse, if you don't remember, in that video. And if you haven't watched it in a while, good one to dig out once in a while. Hey, would you look at that? We have made it to the end of the night. Mark Max saying so long. I'm back tomorrow night at 7. Hopefully you enjoy the rest of your night. And look out, streets, here I come.
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7: Your AccuWeather forecast. Tonight, expect cloudy skies and high humidity with a few thunderstorms in the evening and a passing shower later on. The low will be 68. Tomorrow will bring mostly cloudy conditions and humidity with a passing shower and a high of 79. Tomorrow night will be partly cloudy and humid with a low of 66. Wednesday will be humid with some sunshine peeking through, reaching a high of 83. Thursday will have mainly cloudy skies and high humidity with a thunderstorm possible in the afternoon and a high of 83. For AccuWeather, I'm meteorologist Jason Caterina.
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This summer, one legendary band, one epic night, one shot to win. Guns N' Roses, live, loud, and taking over Hershey Park Stadium on August 1st. 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Thanks to Cowden's Tactical and Training and Janet's Floral, five rock bands will each score a pair of tickets to the show. A one-hour smokeless firing range rental for up to six people from Cowden's Tactical and a dozen roses from Janet's Floral. Your mission is simple. 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
6: Your AccuWeather forecast. Tonight, expect cloudy skies and high humidity with a few thunderstorms in the evening and a passing shower later on. The low will be 68. Tomorrow will bring mostly cloudy conditions and humidity with a passing shower and a high of 79. Tomorrow night will be partly cloudy and humid with a low of 66. Wednesday will be humid with some sunshine peeking through, reaching a high of 83. Thursday will have mainly cloudy skies and high humidity with a thunderstorm possible in the afternoon and a high of 83. For AccuWeather, I'm meteorologist Jason Caterina.
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4: Your AccuWeather forecast. Tonight, expect cloudy skies and high humidity with a few thunderstorms in the evening and a passing shower later on. The low will be 68. Tomorrow will bring mostly cloudy conditions and humidity with a passing shower and a high of 79. Tomorrow night will be partly cloudy and humid with a low of 66. Wednesday will be humid with some sunshine peeking through, reaching a high of 83. Thursday will have mainly cloudy skies and high humidity with a thunderstorm possible in the afternoon and a high of 83. For AccuWeather, I'm meteorologist Jason Caterina.
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0: Don't go far. 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
5: Your AccuWeather forecast. Tonight, expect cloudy skies and high humidity with a few thunderstorms in the evening and a passing shower later on. The low will be 68. Tomorrow will bring mostly cloudy conditions and humidity with a passing shower and a high of 79. Tomorrow night will be partly cloudy and humid with a low of 66. Wednesday will be humid with some sunshine peeking through, reaching a high of 83. Thursday will have mainly cloudy skies and high humidity with a thunderstorm possible in the afternoon and a high of 83. For AccuWeather, I'm meteorologist Jason Caterina.
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6: Your AccuWeather forecast. Tonight, expect cloudy skies and high humidity with a few thunderstorms in the evening and a passing shower later on. The low will be 68. Tomorrow will bring mostly cloudy conditions and humidity with a passing shower and a high of 79. Tomorrow night will be partly cloudy and humid with a low of 66. Wednesday will be humid with some sunshine peeking through, reaching a high of 83. Thursday will have mainly cloudy skies and high humidity with a thunderstorm possible in the afternoon and a high of 83. For AccuWeather, I'm meteorologist Jason Caterina.
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5: Your AccuWeather forecast. Tonight, expect cloudy skies and high humidity with a few thunderstorms in the evening and a passing shower later on. The low will be 68. Tomorrow will bring mostly cloudy conditions and humidity with a passing shower and a high of 79. Tomorrow night will be partly cloudy and humid with a low of 66. Wednesday will be humid with some sunshine peeking through, reaching a high of 83. Thursday will have mainly cloudy skies and high humidity with a thunderstorm possible in the afternoon and a high of 83. For AccuWeather, I'm meteorologist Jason Caterina.
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1: Sneezing from the pollen, the chain caught my shoestring, hit the center bar on my bicycle, and almost lost my bearings. I love summer. 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Drop and roll. Caught a baseball with my face. Potato salad in the sun. Salmonella steps up to the plate. Listeria gets the run. Oh, I love summer. 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I got sunburned on the soles of my feet. And sand where the sun don't shine. I got sunburned at the back of my throat. And sand behind my eye.
2: Yes. Summer. It's wonderful, isn't it? Isn't it great? From the O'Reilly Auto Parts Studios, it's the Bob and Tom Show. Whoa. Christy Lee at the news desk.
3: Hi.
2: We'll talk more about that shirt coming up.
3: Okay.
2: There's Josh Arnold.
4: Hi.
2: Hey. There's Jeff Oskey.
5: Hey, man.
2: Hey, man. There's Ace Cosby. Tom taking another day of vacation.
3: Mm-hmm.
2: I'm Chick McGee, and I don't know how much you... I don't know how much you saw of soccer yesterday, but...
3: Saw the first half. Oh, no.
2: Here's how it went.
6: USA!
2: Yeah. We lose to Belgium. The Belges? What do they call Belgium?
4: Belgies.
3: Belgies?
2: Yeah. Belgies. Okay, it's Belgium and Belgian waffle.
4: Right. Oh. I think they are Belgian.
2: Belgians?
4: Yeah.
3: Huh.
2: 4-1. So,
3: oh, no, that was a bad second half then. Glad I went to bed.
2: Yeah, there was a, at one point, the goalie came way out way too far. And
4: couldn't quite get rid of the ball.
2: He tried to throw it right, and he did, but right into the ground. And
3: ooh.
2: Then he tried to kick it, but his shoe hit the dirt right behind the ball, not the ball.
4: What?
2: Yeah. And I yelled at the TV, I can do that. Why am I not goalie for the U.S. men's national team? But, yeah, there's your World Cup. So, matches today, Argentina and Egypt, the Sphinxes.
4: Yes.
2: at noon, and then 4 o'clock this afternoon, Switzerland and Colombia. And then we will have our final eight. I don't have anybody, now that the USA team is out, I don't have anybody really to
3: And Ronaldo got beat, so we can't.
2: Ronaldo, rumor is he's never going to step on a World Cup. He won't play anymore. But,
3: really?
2: But
3: well, yeah, he's what, 41?
2: 40, yeah. But in the Tom Brady universe, everybody expects everybody to play until they're 44, 45.
3: Yeah.
2: Let's see.
3: Root for England or Norway. Did you see them win?
2: That was fun. I did. Norway and England get together July 11th.
3: Oh, they play each other?
2: Mm-hmm.
3: Oh, well, that doesn't help
2: me,
3: does it?
2: No.
3: It was so cool at the end of the match. The team and the whole stand, they were rowing. Did you see that?
2: Is that right?
3: Oh, it was so cool.
2: See, my adopted country, England. Sir Charles.
3: Yes.
2: Yeah. Oh, Sir Charles.
4: Sir?
3: King Charles.
2: I'm going to be knighted. What do you think?
4: Oh, you're Sir Charles.
3: Oh, you're Sir Charles.
2: Gotcha. I'm Sir Charles.
3: You're talking to
4: Right.
2: Not King
4: Charles. No, he's King. Yeah.
2: Yeah.
4: I think you should go with King Charles.
2: King Charles. Well, I can't be. I don't want to be presumptuous.
3: You could be a prince.
2: I don't know. Prince has always sounded...
3: feminine?
2: No, light.
3: Yeah.
2: You know, mm-hmm. A little light.
4: Yeah.
2: Call me Prince.
4: It's close to Prance.
2: Mince. Yeah. You know, right. Mincing.
4: It's a mix between Prance and Mince.
2: Mincing and prancing around. Okay, July 10th, Spain and Belgium. July 9th, Morocco and France. We're on the road to Morocco. That's a movie, right? With Hope and Crosby?
4: Absolutely.
2: Yeah, yeah. And Norway and England, then, like we said, Saturday. So today, the winner of Argentina and Egypt and the winner of Colombia and Switzerland will play also on Saturday. And that's 2, 4, 6, 8. That'll be your final eight. The elite eight. I don't think they're doing that there, but much like the,
5: USA! USA!
4: I'll root for Spain so they beat Belgium.
2: Oh, yeah.
3: Yeah, of course.
4: They beat us.
2: Yeah. Right.
3: Yeah,
2: I don't know. I was totally spaced on England. Of course,
3: haven't all the World Cups been won by like Spain, France? Like, there's only like five countries that have all won the World Cup.
2: I kept hearing that this was the best USA team ever on a soccer field anywhere.
4: All right,
2: and round of 16 is the best we can do.
4: Well, so, still not bad, I guess.
2: I blame Oske. It's your fault. What do you think of that?
3: Here's how much I know about soccer. How often does the World Cup come around?
6: Every four years.
2: Every 4 years.
3: Like the Olympics. All right.
2: It'll be 2030.
4: You know, there is a school of thought, though, that we should root for Belgium to win the whole thing. And then we go, hey, we got lost by those who...
2: Yeah.
6: That's what I'm doing.
2: The champion.
4: Yeah.
2: We beat us only by 4-1.
4: I know you. You were probably rooting for him yesterday.
2: Were you? Are you an agent sent here to study us? And
4: he's a Belgian spy.
6: Yeah.
2: Are you a Belgian spy?
6: Yeah.
2: You know, of all the places that have spies, you would work for Belgium, I think.
6: Yeah. No one suspects a thing.
2: No one suspects a thing.
4: And they've been secretly planning something.
2: Oh, and it's huge.
4: Oh, man.
2: Gigantic. There's a little bit of sports for you. Also, Joey Chestnut retains his title at the Nathan's Hot Dog Eating Contest.
4: Yeah, the champ.
2: And he, Joey Jaws, and when he comes here in the studio and visits us, we don't call him Jaws.
4: No.
2: I don't know if Jaws has ever caught on. He ate 66 hot dogs in 10 minutes.
3: Oh.
2: And he was laboring. Well, from what I can see.
4: Man.
2: Oh, and there's somebody threw up in one of the preliminary rounds, I think.
4: Oh, no.
2: And it just cascades.
3: Okay.
2: And the crowd's going, we can try to find the audio of that later. It's well worth it. We don't have to see the video.
3: Okay, thank you.
2: You can tell by the crowd when there's just hurtling out of his mouth.
3: I had a glorious hot dog over the holiday.
6: Yeah, I don't mean to brag. I had 2 hot dogs in 20 minutes.
3: Really?
6: On the 4th of July.
3: One, and it was like a quarter pound, one of those really big ones.
2: I don't know what's happened to me, but I used to put away 2-3 hot dogs.
3: Mm-hmm.
2: And this weekend, I managed almost one. I don't know. I don't know what's going on there.
3: Well, you've shrunk.
2: Your
3: tummy shrunk.
2: My tummy's...
4: I went to dogless. Man, oh, man.
2: No dogs for you.
4: No.
3: Weekend? 4th of July? That's un-American.
4: I know. They weren't even on the menu. I had a bratwurst.
3: Okay, that works.
2: Now, let me ask you this, as Tom would say. Do you boil your brats in beer before you grill them?
4: I don't think they did. No, I think these were, like, really good butcher...
2: Oh, okay.
4: Bratwurst.
2: Right.
4: You don't need to do much else to them but cook them.
2: Remember the Sopranos episode where Tony's in charge of the grill, of course, and he's got the sausages around his shoulder? he's twirling the sausages and, yeah. I can't put the food away like I used to. Anyway.
3: Miss that?
2: Older. Well, I don't miss it, but. Oh, and we've got a pickleball story and world
3: pickleball. Nicky pickleball.
2: We got, and then a rower. Is Pat Godwin not here?
3: Apparently not.
2: I thought he was here disguised as an empty seat.
4: Was I supposed to pick him up?
6: Oh.
4: No. He told me, he texted yesterday, said he wouldn't be here.
3: Oh. Yeah.
2: All right.
4: Did he not text anybody else?
3: Nope.
2: No. Well, evidently, you're in charge, John.
4: Oh, all right.
2: All right.
4: What is he, I can't be in charge.
2: God, no. Well, Chrissy, what's coming up in the world of news?
3: I don't know if you heard, but Taylor Swift got married over the weekend.
2: Oh, goodness.
3: On Friday.
2: Yes. There was a reporter for NBC, and when it went up, it was just married, but just the T, and they added another T, TNT.
3: Oh, yeah.
4: Oh, isn't that something?
2: The reporter goes, wait a minute, that sign just changed. Oh, my God, live on TV, that sign just changed. I swear to God, it just changed. She lost her mind.
3: Oh, jeez.
2: Yeah,
3: we have big news from Six Flags, if you're a coaster fan.
2: They're going up to Seven Flags?
4: Oh, it's about time.
2: Yeah.
3: Yeah.
2: Why limit yourself?
3: We have Frank's Red Hot Sauce in the news, one of my favorites.
4: That is good stuff.
3: I'm not a condiment person, but I'll eat that.
2: It's too spicy.
6: Yeah, really? I don't like the Frank's.
3: Really?
6: And I like hot sauces, but I'm not a Frank's fan.
3: I love Frank's.
2: I don't like the hot sauce, although I love Grippo's barbecue potato chips.
3: Huh.
2: You know, they have the barbecue seasoning for Grippo's potato chips. They sell it in a shaker.
3: They do?
2: And you can put it on everything.
3: Oh.
2: It's really delicious.
3: I'll be darned.
2: What else coming up?
3: That's coming up. And while the world watches the stars at the FIFA World Cup, I want to remind you that Hyundai has its eyes on the next generation of talent, the future stars who are already turning heads at the age of 14, because next doesn't wait for an invitation. Neither does Hyundai. Hyundai has always moved the future within reach. They did it when they made advanced safety standard on every vehicle and engineered EVs with ultra-fast charging capability. Because the future isn't some far-off concept. It's already here. Next starts now. Hyundai, an official partner of FIFA.
2: That's Christy Lee, and she'll be back with the news. And we'll all be back here in the O'Reilly Auto Parts studios. And when we come back, we'll be here. This is the Bob and Tom Show.
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14: Mostly cloudy and humid today. Showers possible and a high of 77. Good morning. I'm Freddie Hammer with this WZXR News Update. Pennsylvania's Attorney General has filed criminal charges in the death of a Bucknell University freshman football player. Calvin C.J. Dickey Jr. collapsed during a July 2024 hazing incident on campus and died 2 days later. Prosecutors say former strength and conditioning coach Mark Kulbis knew Dickey had sickle cell trait but still directed him through extreme exercises. Kulbis is charged with felony aggravated hazing, involuntary manslaughter, reckless endangerment, and hazing. He was arraigned Monday and released on unsecured bail. Selins Grove Borough Council has voted against formally partnering with U.S. Immigration and Customs Enforcement. Council members rejected joining ICE's 287G program by a 5-2 vote Monday night, which would have allowed borough police to assist with limited immigration enforcement. Officials say public opposition played a major role in the outcome. Last week, more than 150 people attended a meeting on the issue, and a petition opposing the proposal included 412 Selins Grove residents. And new income guidelines are now in effect for free and reduced-price school meals in Pennsylvania for the 2026-27 school year. The State Department of Education says the federal guidelines apply to school lunch, breakfast, free milk, child care food programs, and summer food programs. Families receiving SNAP or TANF can apply with their case number. Those receiving WIC or Medicaid may also qualify based on income. Families can check eligibility and apply through Pennsylvania's Compass website. And checking sports, Major League Baseball, Royals beat the Phillies 15-1, Yankees over the Rays 5-1, Nationals over the Astros 12-11, Mets beat the Braves 7-6, and Dodgers over the Rockies 8-7. In World Cup soccer, Spain is moving on and Portugal's out. Spain scored late for a 1-0 win, ending Portugal's tournament run. In Seattle, U.S. men's national team was eliminated, falling to Belgium 4-1. Belgium now advances to face Spain in the quarterfinals. Today, Argentina faces Egypt, and Switzerland takes on Colombia. I'm Freddie Hammer with this WZXR News Update.
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0: calling. I haven't been doing it nearly as much as I should be.
1: Oh, well.
2: You know what I believe is recording of voices. You turn on a...
1: Yeah.
2: I've always seen it with a cassette recorder, and you push the buttons, and there's
0: nothing.
2: Your
0: EVPs, yeah.
2: Yeah, mm-hmm. There's nothing there, and then you play it back, and...
0: Yeah, electronic voice phenomenon.
2: Mm-hmm. Is that right?
3: Oh, yes.
1: God, my kids watch every one of those ghost hunter shows.
0: Oh, really?
1: Oh, yes.
3: I went with a actual ghost hunting team on a ghost hunt here at a haunted mansion here in the city.
1: And
3: it's, we were all up in the attic with the lights out and nothing was happening. And then they started taunting the ghosts.
0: Yeah, they'll try to get something going.
3: And which I was not a fan of.
0: Right.
3: We don't believe you're here. Why don't you touch one of us? I'm like, why don't you shut up? Like, let them expose themselves when they want to. Well, like, we don't have to be touching and pushing.
2: That's got to be rule one. Don't antagonize the ghosts.
1: Did that
2: work?
3: No. We just sat in darkness for like 9 hours and then went home the next morning.
0: Oh, you got no evidence?
3: No.
0: Gotcha.
3: They caught stuff on the recorders?
0: EVP? Oh, the EVP?
3: Yeah, when they listened back the next day.
0: Okay.
3: They caught a couple of voices.
1: Well, that's interesting.
2: Didn't Houdini famously set it up with his mother? If she died, they had a code phrase that she was going to send him from the other world and, He tried to get several soothsayers or fortune tellers to get in touch with his mom, and it never worked.
0: That's
1: disappointing. Yeah.
2: They have a very complicated, like they get the tables to move and wind blow the curtains.
0: Oh, yeah. They'd pull the wicks out of candles. Connery, like that sort of, you mean the fake, the charlatans?
2: Yeah. Absolutely. You think there are people out there who talk to ghosts?
1: I mean, can talk
2: to ghosts? Really?
1: Yeah.
0: Ghost whisperers, if you will?
1: Sure.
2: You could train a ghost to, like, bring you a beer. floating across.
0: Oh, that would be awesome. Yeah. Hey, man, you want another beer?
2: Yeah.
0: Hey, ghosty.
2: Ghosty.
0: Just comes floating in.
2: Ghost with the most.
3: Yeah, like there's not one good ghost that you come home and somebody's done the dishes.
1: Yeah, no joke.
3: Like they're always just making noise, keeping you up all night. They never like clean your house while you're at work. Like there's not one good grandma ghost out there baking a pie.
2: A grandma ghost.
3: Yeah.
2: That's right.
3: You come home, you got an apple pie in the windowsill.
2: And the bed's made.
1: I've heard some pretty compelling people talk about seeing ghosts that make you think twice.
2: Really?
1: Yeah. Yeah.
0: Are you a total non-believer? It's all right if you are.
2: No, I mean, I think there's something out there, but I'd be hard pressed to go to pay money to have somebody. Well, you know what? Maybe just for the experimentation of it all, maybe I'd like to go.
0: Oh, yeah.
2: I'm a doubter.
1: That's fair.
2: Sports coming up, including USA. It's all over. They lost in the World Cup last night to Belgium 4-1. Belgium moves on. And also Joey Chestnut, the king. He's still top of the world in competitive eating. He 66 hot dogs at Nathan's on July 4th. And Christy?
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17: Hi, folks. Happy Tuesday. That feels like a Monday because I'm think a lot of people are still in a 4th of July funk, aren't they? All right. How about some downpours and thunderstorms last night? High temperatures could approach 80 if we start seeing some clearing this afternoon. Only a passing shower. Overnight tonight, 62. Tomorrow, summer's back. 80s. Low to mid 80s and sunshine. Partly sunny Thursday and Friday, but there will be more scattered showers and thunderstorms by Thursday and Friday afternoon and evening. High temperatures in the low to mid 80s, a little less humidity, and temperatures in the low to mid 80s.
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2: 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Christy Lee at the news desk.
1: Well, hello.
2: Hello, indeed. There's Josh Arnold.
0: Hi.
2: There's Ace Cosby.
19: Hello.
2: There's Jeff Oske. You be the judge. Belgian spy? I'm not sure. And I'm Chick McGee. Let's look at sports here real quick. The American hopes for a deep run at the World Cup are over.
1: Oh, man.
2: Yep. Belgium exposed the U.S. defensive liabilities in a 4-1 win Monday night that has Belgium moving on. Tyler Adams of the U.S. team said, "It stinks. This was a moment to have an opportunity to advance, really try and do something special. We fell short." That's, of course, even after Flo Balogun was reinstated, that one-game red card suspension controversial and lifted by FIFA. There are two sides to every coin.
1: Yeah.
3: Sure. Have they gone over all of the scores yesterday? Are we for sure that all four goals counted?
1: Yeah.
3: Before we go.
2: What are you saying? Are you having taking exception with some of the officiating? You know, I think it's been examined that FIFA is the most corrupt sports organization in the history of the world.
3: Yeah.
2: You know that.
3: It has been for decades.
1: Really?
3: Oh, yeah.
2: Absolutely.
1: Huh.
3: Yeah.
2: Get a load of
3: Ronaldo's gotten multiple red cards reversed throughout the years.
1: I did not know that.
3: Play. Yeah.
1: I thought you were making
3: that up. It happens a lot.
2: Oh, yeah. Huh.
3: Yeah.
2: And today at noon, Argentina and Egypt in Atlanta, and this afternoon at 4 o'clock in Vancouver. That's in Colombia. Look at me with geography. Colombia and Switzerland. And those winner of those two matches, of course, move on to the Elite Eight.
0: It was a Vancouver, Colombia.
2: Oh. Vancouver. That's who they're playing. They're in Vancouver playing Colombia.
0: Who is?
2: Colombia and Switzerland.
0: Oh.
2: In Vancouver.
1: Who are we picking in that game?
2: I don't know. Colombia.
1: Or a match, I guess.
0: Why don't they should play in Switzerland or Colombia? What are they bothering Vancouver for?
2: You know, there might be somebody in Canada who would absolutely say that.
0: Just like Seattle.
2: Yeah. Well, what do we do?
1: What did they do?
0: Yeah. I mean, at least America was playing.
2: Or Atlanta.
0: America's part of Seattle.
2: Oh, yeah. All the host teams are out now. Mexico.
1: Oh, you're
2: Canada,
1: right.
2: And USA.
1: Now we got a bunch of foreigners there.
2: Yes.
0: Yeah, now it's just a bunch of foreigners. That's all.
2: That's certainly one way to put it, I guess. Yeah. WNBA last night. I'm not sure I'm not up to speed on foreigners in the WNBA. Golden State, Connecticut, and Seattle win. And Joey Chestnut is still the hot dog eating champion of the world. He defended his title on July 4th. It's the Nathan's famous 4th of July hot dog eating contest. He ate a total of 66 dogs in 10 minutes.
0: Yeah.
2: Or as they say, dog and bun.
1: I don't think, isn't his personal best in the 70s?
2: Like I think 70? So. Yeah. 72, 74, yeah. Something like that.
0: I wonder, does anybody know if Mickey won?
2: Mickey Sudo did win. I'll get to that. Chestnut fell short of his record of 76 wieners and buns.
0: Ooh.
2: Saturday marked the 18th time the 42-year-old has won the so-called mustard belt.
0: Yeah.
2: For eating the most hot dogs. And Mickey Sudo defended her title in the women's division after eating 38.75 dogs.
0: Oh.
2: And Mickey Sudo and Christy Lee are about the same size.
0: Yeah.
1: She's a tiny thing.
2: She must have...
1: I'm not tiny, but she's tiny.
2: Intestines in her legs or something. I'm not sure where... She doesn't have normal physiology.
3: What are you talking about? You aren't tiny. You're a tiny waif of a woman. What are you talking about?
2: Well,
3: for as fat as you are.
1: Yeah.
2: Yeah. She thinks she gets over 100 pounds.
1: I am well over 100 pounds.
3: I'm up to 103.
1: No.
2: I haven't seen
1: 100 pounds since I was in middle school.
2: Really?
1: Mm-mm. Well, there was a time I did not eat for a while, but
2: girl.
1: We don't want to talk about that.
2: Was that a
1: little stress reduced or induced?
2: Love going wrong?
1: Yeah,
2: I'd
1: say that. Happens to the best of us, you know.
2: You ever go on a hunger strike? Anybody?
0: Gosh, no.
1: So if your heart is broken, do you eat or not eat?
2: Oh yeah, according to rom-com movies.
1: Yeah.
2: You call your gay friend and you eat ice cream.
1: Oh yeah.
2: Is what you do.
0: Boy. I don't do that. I don't think I do. I think I probably eat less.
1: Really?
0: Yeah.
3: I drink.
1: Do you?
3: Yeah.
1: Well, that's common, I think, too.
2: Oh, yeah. I put on my John Mayer and whiskey.
1: Drink to forget.
0: That never went well for me, so I did not. I think I did that once. I was like, well, that didn't help anything.
1: Now
0: made it way
1: over.
0: Worse.
1: Yeah.
2: See, that didn't do anything to help me. I'll just try again.
0: Yeah, it didn't
3: maybe
0: take.
3: Maybe that was the problem. You didn't drink enough.
0: It didn't take for me.
2: Man.
0: I'm like, ugh.
2: A New York man has broken the Guinness World Record. Oh, hang on a second.
19: Stupid world record.
2: A New York man has broken the Guinness World Record for the most blood donated by a male.
1: What?
0: He's now dead.
2: Now, well, when you hear, it's just... Hang on. According to reports over the past 46 years, Dan Ryan, not the highway, the person, has donated over 30 gallons of blood to the Red Cross, an equivalent of 344 cans of Coca-Cola.
0: What a gross way to put it.
1: Maybe he's a vampire and he just gets more.
0: Hmm.
1: Hmm.
2: Doesn't blood make vampires horny or something? Isn't it all the vampire
1: Does
2: movies?
1: It?
0: I think it provides them sustenance.
2: Yeah. Don't they eat rats in Interview with a Vampire?
0: Yes.
2: That's like a tender-hearted vampire.
0: Yeah.
1: That's a good question. Do vampires eat like food or do they
0: typically makes them sick.
1: Okay. Yeah. I did not know that.
2: So you can't, they'd never be in a hot dog eating contest.
0: No. Oh gosh, no.
2: No.
0: No.
2: And if they did, they would have to use ketchup. The 69-year-old Ryan first donated blood in 1980, has only ever taken an enforced 3-year break from donating. He had to be on medication for malaria.
0: Oh jeez, we don't want we don't want your mosquito juice.
1: No.
2: Good Lord.
1: Thanks.
2: You know that's the number one killer of people on the planet.
1: Mosquitoes.
0: Yeah, it's always in one of those like, what's the most dangerous animal in the world? Like, oh, tiger, hippo.
2: Nope, it's a mosquito. And tsetse flies on there too.
1: Really?
0: Boy, those wreaked havoc, didn't they?
1: Oh.
2: Tsetse flies. And pickleball players in South Florida, SoFlo, say their rooster mascot has gone missing. According to the Miami New Times, the bird showed up at the pickleball courts at Stanley Goldman Memorial Park in Hollywood, Florida last year. Regulars named the rooster Pickles and designated him as the court's de facto mascot. Once again, this is at Stanley Goldman Memorial Park.
0: What do you want?
1: Stanley was a wonderful man, I'm sure.
2: I want you to all play pickleball. After the bird disappeared sometime in June, Todd Fapiano.
0: I think the answer is right there.
2: Yeah. That bird's messing. I don't like the way he's looking at me.
0: Yeah, that rooster saw something he shouldn't
2: Hey, Jilly. Todd Fapiano and other players have shared missing posters in hopes of finding Pickles. Well, we see this all the time, you know, where the husband's wife's missing and he's helping look. And
0: next thing you know, he's crying on the news. Yeah. Oh, sure.
2: Oh, I guess she's in a 55-gallon drum.
0: Yeah, I really don't know what could have happened. You know?
1: So Pickles is in a pan somewhere is what we're hearing.
0: I wouldn't ask too much more about it.
1: Okay.
2: Yeah, yeah. You might... There's not a, it's a long-term line of questioning, okay?
0: Yeah, you want to see Pickles? We'll show you Pickles.
2: We'll show you Pickles.
0: You're not going to like it.
2: And
3: do we know how big Pickles is?
2: We don't. No. What is a standard chicken?
1: Rooster?
2: Rooster? Standard
1: Are roosters
2: rooster?
1: Bigger than hens? You're the chicken guy.
2: Yeah.
3: No, they're about the same size.
1: Oh, okay.
2: Well, roosters and hens are the same size?
1: There we go.
2: Oh, look, there's a nice
0: cash thing. Reward offered for his safe return. So you can't show up with a bucket of KFC and go ahead.
2: I found Pickles.
1: Is he on a fence?
0: The fence is near him. He's like standing on the bike rack because you can see the bike tire.
1: There
0: in the...
1: you go. Yeah.
0: He's a handsome bird.
2: Beautiful chicken.
0: Yeah.
2: A rooster.
0: You know, there's a chance being in Hollywood, Florida, that he was nabbed and now he's in a fight club.
1: Ooh.
2: Oh, that's true. You don't talk about Fight Club. We might not ever learn where he went.
0: For all we know, that guy's wearing barbed wire spurs. And...
2: We've got cockfighting coming up in sports.
0: Oh. All right.
2: How about that? No, it's fine.
0: You're on record as saying that you would go, aren't you?
2: Yes, I would go.
1: You would?
2: I wouldn't go more than once, I wouldn't think. I wouldn't get the cockfighting bug.
1: No. But, I hope not.
2: But
0: you know what? I'm hooked.
2: Yeah.
0: I went once. Jeez.
2: Thankfully, it's illegal here in the United States, I would think.
0: It has to be.
1: Yes.
0: Please.
2: Man.
0: If not, can we work on that today?
3: Yeah. I know a guy.
2: I knew you wouldn't let me down, Jeff.
1: Do they put little spurs on them?
3: They do. They put razor blades on their ankles. And,
1: man.
0: It's awful.
2: Yep.
1: God.
2: Yeah. A lot of blood.
3: Horrible sounds.
1: What causes them to want to fight?
3: They shove them in a box with another one.
0: Exactly. Yeah, I don't know that
3: natural
0: they...
3: instinct.
1: Okay.
3: Like,
1: so two roosters don't really get along?
0: Why
1: don't
0: too they, close to each other.
3: Yeah.
2: This can't be an original thought. Why don't they have kangaroo fights? Right? I mean, kangaroos fight.
1: At least they box.
0: At some point, they must have. But
2: yeah, boy, that'd be a big ring.
0: The old black and white footage of a kangaroo boxing a man always kills me.
2: I mean, the kangaroo is almost better. Could whip Ali, I think, in his prime. Kangaroo knows what's what.
3: They sit back on that tail.
2: Yes,
3: and
2: they do.
3: Kick.
2: And
3: it's amazing.
2: They can somewhat balance themselves and kick you with their hind legs. The big legs.
1: Man.
0: Plus, would you be comfortable punching a kangaroo in the face?
1: No.
2: Well, if he started it, I don't know.
3: There's that famous internet video where that kangaroo takes that guy's dog, and the guy goes out and punches that kangaroo in the face and grabs the dog from him and walks away.
2: There you
1: what does a kangaroo want with a dog?
0: Sex toy.
2: Hey, if you haven't seen a kangaroo and a Maltese go at it, you are missing. What's coming up in the headlines, Christy?
1: We got Frank's Red Hots. We got Pringles in the news. We're looking for a chief snuggle officer.
2: Oh, that's got Josh written all over it.
1: Well, Josh might not be qualified, but we'll talk about it.
2: Coming up, the Dodgers and cockfighting and a female rower. You know, like the Norway, the Viking row. Yeah. We'll be right back. We're in the O'Reilly Auto Parts Studios. This is the Bob and Tom Show.
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30: Mostly cloudy and humid today. Showers possible and a high of 77. Good morning. I'm Freddie Hammer with this WZXR News Update. Pennsylvania's Attorney General has filed criminal charges in the death of a Bucknell University freshman football player. Calvin C.J. Dickey Jr. collapsed during a July 2024 hazing incident on campus and died 2 days later. Prosecutors say former strength and conditioning coach Mark Kulbis knew Dickey had sickle cell trait but still directed him through extreme exercises. Kulbis is charged with felony aggravated hazing, involuntary manslaughter, reckless endangerment, and hazing. He was arraigned Monday and released on unsecured bail. Selinsgrove Grove Borough Council has voted against formally partnering with U.S. Immigration and Customs Enforcement. Council members rejected joining ICE's 287G program by a 5-2 vote Monday night, which would have allowed borough police to assist with limited immigration enforcement. Officials say public opposition played a major role in the outcome. Last week, more than 150 people attended a meeting on the issue, and a petition opposing the proposal included 412 Selinsgrove residents. And new income guidelines are now in effect for free and reduced-price school meals in Pennsylvania for the 2026-27 school year. The State Department of Education says the federal guidelines apply to school lunch, breakfast, free milk, child care food programs, and summer food programs. Families receiving SNAP or TANF can apply with their case number. Those receiving WIC or Medicaid may also qualify based on income. Families can check eligibility and apply through Pennsylvania's Compass website. And checking sports, Major League Baseball, Royals beat the Phillies 15-1, Yankees over the Rays 5-1, Nationals over the Astros 12-11, Mets beat the Braves 7-6, and Dodgers over the Rockies 8-7. In World Cup soccer, Spain is moving on and Portugal is out. Spain scored late for a 1-0 win, ending Portugal's tournament run. In Seattle, U.S. men's national team was eliminated, falling to Belgium 4-1. Belgium now advances to face Spain in the quarterfinals. Today, Argentina faces Egypt, and Switzerland takes on Colombia. I'm Freddie Hammer with this WZXR News Update.
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2: Hey, welcome back to the Bob and Tom Show. We're in the O'Reilly Auto Parts Studios. Christy Lee at the news desk.
1: Hello.
2: There is Josh Arnold.
6: Hi there.
2: There's Ace Cosby.
7: Howdy.
2: There's Jeff Oskay.
3: We get some new intro music? I like this.
0: Oh, no, this has been around.
3: Yeah? Yeah. I must zone out a lot while I'm in the other room.
0: Yeah, that's been around, too. Mm-hmm.
2: Yeah. And sometimes you're the loudest laugher. We can hear you all the way up here.
3: I'm sorry about that.
1: No.
3: You guys are funny sometimes. Yeah.
2: Dear Bob and Tom Show, a late entry into the listener email brought to you by NHTSA. First, love the show. I watch and listen every morning.
0: Well, thank you.
2: This is Tina in Mishawaka, Indiana.
1: Oh, hi, Tina.
2: I've learned that Josh and I have so much in common.
0: Oh, yeah? Such as?
2: Music to fireworks. I've always loved fireworks, even the ones that just explode for the sound that you can feel in your chest.
0: Yeah, I love that.
2: And, oh, by the way, Josh, I especially love it when you go off the rails like you did last week.
0: Oh!
2: That is my favorite time for Josh.
0: Well, I wish I loved it as much. I always have some remorse.
2: At the time, it seems like a good idea.
0: Yeah.
2: Los Angeles Dodgers closer Edwin Diaz has finally broken his silence regarding illegal cockfighting allegations.
1: Uh-oh.
2: In May, you'll recall Diaz implicated in that illegal cockfighting ring in his home country of Puerto Rico, which is the 51st state, mm-hmm. is it not? I mean, technically.
1: What they say.
8: Well.
2: According to Facebook posts promoting cockfighting.
0: Yeah, we're not even going to let that character speak.
2: probably yeah. Best. The ads on Facebook feature Diaz. He just signed a 3-year, $69 million deal with the Dodgers in the offseason. One of the ads shows an image of Diaz in his Dodgers uniform. It reads, "The Puerto Rico Cockfighting Club invites all enthusiasts to a special match and a grand tribute to one of our island's greatest sources of pride, a tribute to the Puerto Rican star and cockfighter Edwin Sugar Diaz." Earlier this year, Puerto Rican newspaper El Nuevo Día, the new day, maybe?
0: Yes, mm-hmm. Exactly.
2: Published a story with a photo showing Diaz standing in the pit of the cockfighting arena.
0: Oops.
2: Diaz told the paper, "It's a pastime I've followed since I was a child. It is legal in Puerto Rico. Thank goodness. Otherwise, I wouldn't be here.
0: Well,
2: I would
0: what do you
2: not
0: do
2: take
0: with,
2: part.
1: I mean,
0: yeah, it's legal. He grew up with it. I mean, how do you?
2: Yeah.
1: How do you?
0: Can we fault him for things we don't do here? I don't know.
2: Yes, he needs to act more like us.
1: Does he?
0: Well, he certainly can't bring cockfighting here.
2: Well, that's true.
0: We don't want it.
2: No. I would go. I would go see a cockfighting.
0: Oh, I would.
1: Man,
0: see a
1: there's no way.
2: I'm guessing 90% sure I wouldn't go back for a second one, but
0: I'm gonna guess you wouldn't stay.
3: Yeah.
2: Oh, you'd be surprised.
1: So they're like.
0: Although, what if they have like empanadas? Those are good.
2: Oh yeah, and then,
1: so now you're
3: eating. Yeah, the food truck.
1: Yeah.
3: Oh, that's pretty good.
0: Fresh.
1: Don't eat the chicken tacos.
0: Freshest you'll ever have.
2: Yeah. I found a razor blade in my chicken tacos. What the hell is this all about?
0: Oh. Now, what if instead, what if a cockfight, they had like wing wrestling instead of arm wrestling? Like they weren't, it wasn't like to the death. It was just some sort of strength contest.
2: I don't think so.
0: You wouldn't watch wing wrestling?
2: No. I'm here for a... Does the one of the combatants always end up dead?
1: Yes.
0: Yeah, I think so.
2: Is
0: yeah.
2: that how they? Wow.
1: And then if you win, do you move on to the next round? Is that how it works?
3: Yeah.
0: Seriously. See, I'd be more interested in different animals fighting than I would two of the same animal.
2: Is that right? Like
1: what?
2: Hippo fights?
3: Like two cows?
0: No, I'm talking like a cow versus
2: okay.
1: a leopard.
0: Like what? Yeah, what could a cow? Maybe like a donkey.
1: Okay.
2: Okay.
0: What are these two going to do?
2: All right. Well, you know, during March Madness, the NCAA basketball tournament, they have brackets for the which animal can fight another animal.
0: Yeah.
2: And they got like 62 teams. 62
0: there was a cool
2: animals.
0: Show, too, that they took like computer generated. They would do simulations. And they would go, okay, could a grizzly bear take down a rhino, that kind of thing.
2: And lately they've got... What it broke the internet last year. One man versus 500 men versus 500 gorillas something like that.
1: Right.
2: Remember that?
1: Mm-hmm.
0: I want to say it was one gorilla versus 500 men.
2: Yes, yes,
0: and it
2: right.
0: made its way through plenty of men.
2: Yes, it really did.
0: I don't remember the ending. I don't know if it.
3: I think the first guy rips off his arm and then he beats the other guys with that guy's arm.
0: Right. It was something like. I don't know that he actually did win the gorilla. I don't remember if he beat all 500 men.
2: And it starts out with, of course, some of the men are going to have to sacrifice themselves to get in there and give their all with the gorilla at first when he's fresh.
0: Oh, man.
2: Wow.
0: I guess those are your worst criminals. Is that how you would do it?
2: Yeah,
0: that's how I would do it.
2: Yeah. Yeah, this is a... This is a movie waiting to be filmed.
0: Right.
2: Man, oh man. I don't know if I could. Where are we here?
0: I got a letter real quick.
2: Oh, go ahead.
0: We were asking if vampires eat food. I'm being told that they'll occasionally eat fruit. So I.
2: Is that right?
0: Yes.
2: They're like a.
0: The letter writer was fairly serious and chastising me for not having that knowledge available.
2: Like an orange or.
0: I don't know. I don't remember what that's in.
1: It was 100 men versus one gorilla.
0: Okay.
1: Yeah. A satirical thought experiment originating from the internet. If it were 500 men, they said, according to GPT, that they could rush the gorilla and suffocate him. So 500 men would win
0: okay.
1: over one gorilla.
2: Boy, it'd be a tough fight, though. Man.
0: You'd think you'd lose a couple guys at least.
2: Yeah.
1: Yeah.
0: I don't want to fight a gorilla.
1: No, of course you don't.
2: I don't want to be a part of that 100. No way.
0: No.
2: No. And here's a follow-up on the vampire question, Josh. Dear Bob and Tom Show, vampires don't eat anything. They're not real.
0: Then you know who wrote that?
1: A vampire.
0: Oh, exactly.
1: Yeah.
2: This is Count Brian from Charlevoix, Michigan.
0: Thanks so much, Count Brian, for...
2: Uh-huh.
0: The spotlight's on you now.
2: We know what's up, pal.
0: The steakmen are on their way.
2: Mm-hmm. coming up, I guess it's a world record. This lady set a record in rowing.
3: Oh, okay. Yeah.
0: Are you a good rower?
2: Rowing a boat.
0: You guys do the rowing machines ever?
2: I've been wanting to.
0: My problem is I can do it okay, but my legs tend to splay out and my arms go between my legs as opposed to... my arm's going on the outside of my leg.
2: So it's a beaver shot. Then,
0: so right? My hips automatically scream at me.
2: Do you think rowing has taken off as a pastime because of Norway and the
1: maybe
2: the Viking row?
0: More people are going to want to row?
2: Yeah, I bet so.
1: It's a tough gig. I don't think I could row.
0: You ever seen Ben Hur? That's some rowing.
1: Yeah.
0: Boy.
2: They have the drum. They hit the drum.
0: Yes.
2: Boy. And are some rowing machines filled with water or something?
0: They're little lanes.
2: Resistance or something?
3: At the park by our house this month, Christy, they are teaching crew lessons.
1: They are. And our crew team actually made it to Nationals, USA Nationals.
2: What?
1: Yeah. Absolutely.
0: Your local crew team? Wow.
1: Yeah. They're doing really well. Yeah.
2: Do they wear crew T-shirts?
0: Yes. Do they have crew cuts?
1: J Crew.
2: They all have crew cuts.
0: They all wear J Crew.
1: They're ladies. Some of them. I don't think they're going to get a crew cut.
2: Well, I would think a good lady rower would have a crew cut. I would.
0: Can you wear a Rod Carew jersey?
2: Carew.
0: Have we got too silly?
2: No, that's perfect.
0: This is where we kind of need Tom.
2: To kind of rein us in. I need to remind you that when you speed while you're driving, you have less time to react to whatever comes across your path. A sharp turn could take you by surprise. You veer off the road. Another car could turn out in front of you, leading to a fender bender. A truck could break suddenly, injuring you and the other driver. Or a cyclist could enter the road ahead, and your impact could send them to the hospital. A pedestrian might be walking their dog. You may not think any of these things could happen to you, but you won't see them coming until they happen. When you're speeding, you don't have time to course correct. You don't have time to stop, and it only takes an instant for disaster to strike. The speed limit isn't just there to protect you. It's there to protect your passengers, other drivers, cyclists, pedestrians, and everyone that shares the road. So slow down, obey the law, and help keep everyone around you safe. Speeding catches up with you. 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
30: Mostly cloudy and humid today. Showers possible and a high of 77. Good morning. I'm Freddie Hammer with this WZXR News Update. Pennsylvania's attorney general has filed criminal charges in the death of a Bucknell University freshman football player. Calvin C.J. Dickey Jr. collapsed during a July 2024 hazing incident on campus and died 2 days later. Prosecutors say former strength and conditioning coach Mark Kulbis knew Dickey had sickle cell trait but still directed him through extreme exercises. Kulbis is charged with felony aggravated hazing, involuntary manslaughter, reckless endangerment, and hazing. He was arraigned Monday and released on unsecured bail. Sealands Grove Borough Council has voted against formally partnering with U.S. Immigration and Customs Enforcement. Council members rejected joining ICE's 287G program by a 5-2 vote Monday night, which would have allowed borough police to assist with limited immigration enforcement. Officials say public opposition played a major role in the outcome. Last week, more than 150 people attended a meeting on the issue, and a petition opposing the proposal included 412 Sealands Grove residents. And new income guidelines are now in effect for free and reduced-price school meals in Pennsylvania for the 2026-27 school year. The State Department of Education says the federal guidelines apply to school lunch, breakfast, free milk, child care food programs, and summer food programs. Families receiving SNAP or TANF can apply with their case number. Those receiving WIC or Medicaid may also qualify based on income. Families can check eligibility and apply through Pennsylvania's Compass website. And checking sports, Major League Baseball, Royals beat the Phillies 15-1, Yankees over the Rays 5-1, Nationals over the Astros 12-11, Mets beat the Braves 7-6, and Dodgers over the Rockies 8-7. In World Cup soccer, Spain is moving on and Portugal's out. Spain scored late for a 1-0 win, ending Portugal's tournament run. In Seattle, U.S. men's national team was eliminated, falling to Belgium 4-1. Belgium now advances to face Spain in the quarterfinals. Today, Argentina faces Egypt, and Switzerland takes on Colombia. I'm Freddie Hammer with this WZXR News Update.
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0: the message from Christy. She found some square ice at Aldi for me.
1: No, they're the round ones. They're round balls.
0: Oh, they're round? The balls. Oh, yes. Well, I don't want those. Take them back. I only want square.
1: Well, that's all right. I bought... I bought 4 4-packs, I guess. Woo-hoo. I think. Yeah, so.
0: No, she goes, hey, they have the ice. Do you want me to get you some ice? And I was too late. And I was like, like having someone get you ice seems like.
1: I went ahead and bought you ice. Issue. And then Andy goes, how are you going to get this to Jeff without it melting? I go, he lives 3 minutes away. I'll wait till he gets home.
2: Drop it off. You live that close to Christy?
0: Wow. Yeah.
2: Can you hear sometimes late at night? You know?
0: No, I can't get into Christie's neighborhood. I don't have a passcode.
1: That is not true. There's no gate. Oh. There are signs, but no gate.
0: But because of that, I will be having old fashions tonight with my new ice cream.
3: Nice.
1: Make old fashions and go sit at the pond and have you guys fish. You guys should come. Nobody fishes those ponds.
3: We're going to get yelled at by some Karen.
1: No, because you're my guests.
3: Oh, but do they care for you in the neighborhood?
1: Yeah. I don't care if they care for me.
3: Well, we have to know.
1: I don't know if they even know who I am or if I...
3: Well, see, this is an issue.
1: Well, I have my driver's license. I can prove I live there.
2: What is in an old fashioned, Jeff? What do you start with?
0: You got some bitters.
2: Bitters, all right.
0: You got a rind?
1: A little bit of simple syrup.
3: A rind?
0: You got some rind
1: an
0: in there?
1: An orange rind.
0: Yeah.
2: You put a husk in there?
1: And a cherry?
0: A muddled...
2: Muddled cherry.
0: I like, what are the nice cherries?
1: I always say Lombardo, but that's not what they're.
3: Maraschino?
0: It's better.
1: I
3: want one of those
1: expensive, mushy
3: Steak and Shake cherries.
0: Dude, I used to go to my grandparents' house and just drink the juice out of their cherries.
3: We did too.
2: Is that
0: and
2: right?
0: And they would go down and be like, who drank all the cherry juice? I'm like, not me with a big red ring.
1: The Luxardo cherries.
0: Oh, yeah.
1: They're like 26 bucks
2: no.
1: for one jar.
2: I don't care for cherry. I love strawberry. Don't care for cherry.
1: Have you ever had an old fashioned?
2: I've never had an old fashioned.
1: Oh.
0: What?
1: Wow. Mm-hmm.
2: Never have.
0: All right. Come over. We're doing a campfire.
2: It's nothing like a mint julep, right?
1: No.
0: It's exactly like a mint julep.
1: I don't like a lot of...
3: It's a fair question.
2: Is it possible for me to say something that one of you won't be mad at me about? Is that possible? Good Lord. What's coming up in the news, Chrissy?
1: We have the search for chief snuggle officers. And
2: what is that? No, I guess we'll find out. Yeah.
1: We have a lot of animals in the news. We have whales, we have sharks, we have elephant seals, Disneyland, Six Flags. It's an entertainment mecca.
2: What constitutes a snuggle? And isn't snuggling always...
1: I love snuggling. You don't like to snuggle?
2: Foreplay?
1: Not always.
3: It could be post-play.
1: I snuggle with my dogs. There's
2: post-play?
1: Creepy thing going on.
2: My goodness.
0: Aftercare. What's that about?
1: You guys don't snuggle after?
2: No.
3: Get your sweatiness away from
2: you. I got to go start the car or something. Yeah. Boy. That's what I do.
3: Got to go downstairs, squeeze out a few post-sex farts.
0: Yeah.
2: Yep, that's what we do.
1: Well, you are ranch romances, aren't you?
2: We'll be right back. We're in the O'Reilly Auto Parts studios. Well, those three will be right back. I'm not sure about me. This is the Bob and Tom Show.
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7: Hi, folks. Happy Tuesday. That feels like a Monday because I think a lot of people are still in a 4th of July funk, aren't they? All right. How about some downpours and thunderstorms last night? High temperatures could approach 80 if we start seeing some clearing this afternoon. Only a passing shower. Overnight tonight, 62. Tomorrow, summer's back. 80s. Low to mid 80s and sunshine. Partly sunny Thursday and Friday, but there will be more scattered showers and thunderstorms by Thursday and Friday afternoon and evening. High temperatures in the low to mid 80s, a little less humidity, and temperatures in the low to mid 80s.
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2: 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Christy Lee at the news desk.
1: Hello.
2: There's Josh Arnold.
3: Hi there.
2: There's Ace Cosby.
19: Hey.
2: There's Jeff Oskey.
20: Hi, Chick McGee.
2: Hey, man. I am Chick, and, you know, I've been talking on the air for Grandpa. It's the 50th high school reunion coming up in September. And were you talking about high school get-together? There,
3: Mine's Josh? Coming up. My 30th is coming up in October.
2: Wow. Okay.
3: And I have yet to be, I've yet to go to a high school reunion. I wasn't on Facebook, and so I didn't get any of the invites.
2: Right.
1: Mm-hmm.
3: And then a lot of my friends texted me after and were like, how come you didn't go to the thing? I had no idea.
1: It'd be nice if you had texted me before.
3: But in this case, they did text me before. They said, hey, here's the...
2: Hey, Luddite.
3: And I'll be honest, I don't know. I'm not 100% sure if I'm going. I'd like to.
2: Mm-hmm.
3: But it's at a Top Golf. And which
2: that's
3: is
2: that's interesting.
3: Which is fun.
1: Right, you know, that is
3: be,
1: fun.
3: That'll be a fun
2: right,
3: thing.
2: Right.
3: But I'm a little disappointed. I've had it in my head that high school reunions were like a school dance for old
1: people.
3: They
1: usually are.
2: No, they are.
1: They usually
3: like
1: are.
3: Like, I was hoping it would be just like a school dance. Like, you would show up.
1: Yeah.
3: And there'd be music. You could dance. You could talk. You could.
2: Music from that era.
1: Yeah. That's how it normally is. Maybe they're doing, do you know for sure, maybe it's a Top Golf on Friday night, and then on Saturday night they're having a traditional reunion.
3: Saturday night is the Top Golf reunion thing.
1: Oh.
3: Friday night is you can go to the football game.
2: Same exact story here. Yeah. Friday night football game, Saturday night at the London Country Club.
3: So.
2: 50th.
3: Gotcha. And you think yours will be closer to a school dance?
2: Yeah,
3: than?
2: Because the number one activity would be talking to other people and catching up.
1: Or, yeah.
0: Aren't you guys doing Under the Sea? Is that your, theme? For the...
2: That's right, because I went to high school with George McFly. That's exactly right.
1: I was one of the committee members for our 40th reunion.
2: Of course you were.
1: And, well, I was a class officer. I had
2: you
1: to.
2: You pushing everybody around.
1: Yeah, I know.
2: Well,
1: we had a
2: pet.
1: There was a bar in a hotel that a lot of us had our first drink in at one time because it was the big, you
2: did
1: know,
2: you
1: go-to bar.
2: Sneak in?
1: Yes, I did, but that's a different story.
2: Oh, okay.
1: Because I was younger than everybody else because I was a young senior. But anyway, the bar had since closed.
3: It was a Hojo's.
1: But it was still inside the hotel and they were using it as an event space. So we just rented this bar.
3: Oh, fun.
1: And it was so fun because we had the DJ and we, you know, it was just kind of reminiscent of back in the day, you know.
3: Yeah.
1: It was really cool. And then we all got to stay in the hotel, so everybody got really drunk. It was
3: fun. Oh, that is fun, yeah.
2: Did you did you hook up with a lost love?
1: No.
2: The one that got away?
1: No.
2: Josh, what about you?
3: Am I going to hook up?
2: You got an eye on somebody there that you graduated with?
3: I think my old gym teacher, Mr. Allen, has died. If you had seen his butt.
2: Well, there's nothing we can do about that.
3: Long socks.
2: Concentrate on our memory.
1: That's an interesting thing to do for a reunion.
3: Yeah, they've rented out like the top.
1: Right.
3: And so they'll have all the bays.
2: Sure.
1: Right.
3: And then there's like a big room. Mm-hmm. There'll be food and drinks.
1: Oh, okay.
3: So
1: that
3: you
1: makes
3: can,
1: sense.
3: You don't ever have to go play the golf if you don't want to. But,
1: gotcha.
3: I was kind of like, I was in the mood for,
1: Well, you're a dancer.
3: Yeah, let's go do a school dance again.
2: Yeah.
3: that's what I was in the mood
2: Much
3: for.
2: Like. Enchantment Under the Sea, what was it? Is that right?
1: Just Under the Sea.
0: Yeah, Just Under the Sea.
2: Just
0: there doesn't have
2: the
0: to
2: sea.
0: Be any enchantment to it.
2: Well, I think that dresses it up a little bit.
3: I think so, too. Just Under the Sea could just, under. I mean, you could have...
2: Under the Sea.
3: And there's just like the garbage and dead kelp under the sea. I mean, if it's enchanted, you got crystal palaces and mermaids.
1: Oh, sure, merman. Yeah.
2: Is it okay I am doing this voice under the sea?
3: Yeah.
2: Like,
3: who doesn't love Sebastian? Like Sebastian.
2: Ariel. Yeah.
3: You gotta pucker up your lips.
2: Like you pucker up your lips.
3: You gotta bat your eyes.
1: That's so sweet.
2: I was visually simulated by her dad in that movie.
1: What?
2: He had great big muscles and long, flowing gray hair.
3: Was he Poseidon? Is that who it was?
1: Mm-hmm.
2: Yeah, I think it was. Maybe? Neptune?
3: Neptune, Poseidon, or are they the same? Is one Roman and one Greek?
2: I think one's Roman and one's Greek. We have no idea what we're talking
1: about.
2: And
1: that beautiful triton.
3: Oh, yeah. Ariel caused him fits, didn't she?
2: Oh,
1: she sure did.
2: She just wanted to live up on shore.
3: Your life is down here, he would say.
2: Ariel, your life is down here.
1: That's pretty good, actually.
2: You're darn right.
1: Yeah. Speaking of that.
0: What movie are you guys quoting? Is that a fish called Wanda?
2: No. Ariel.
1: You never saw Little Mermaid?
2: Little Mermaid.
0: No, I'm a.
2: Yeah.
3: Although I can quote A Fish Called Wanda until the cows come home.
2: Oh, fishy here, fishy.
1: You have a son. He never watched Little Mermaid.
0: No, I raised a son.
3: But still, you didn't get... Oh, dude, Little Mermaid is... You actually, Jeff, I know for a fact you would really enjoy Little Mermaid.
2: Oh, yeah.
1: It's really...
0: I'm not crying in front of my boy.
2: What about Beauty and the Beast? You had to watch Beauty and the Beast.
3: No. There was a beast!
1: You didn't show him any Disney movies.
0: No, we were watching American Ninja 3.
1: Oh, man.
3: I too, enjoy that.
0: Yeah.
3: And, any of those Michael Dudikoff films?
2: They go A&W now. American Ninja Warrior.
3: Oh, yeah.
2: They don't do the whole thing anymore.
1: Huh.
2: I guess they think they're hip or something. I find myself watching it. Same thing with Jeffrey.
3: I love it.
2: All of a sudden, it's on my TV. I don't know how it gets there, but I enjoy it.
3: I'm a loyal. I record it off TV, and I fast forward during the commercial.
1: Are you serious?
3: Absolutely. Yeah.
2: Oh, absolutely. That's the only way to go.
3: Because sometimes during commercials, I'll go change out the laundry, or I'll get a drink.
1: And pet the cat.
2: In this case, you can pause and you come back. And
3: oftentimes, I will look at my cat and go, "You could do that, couldn't you?"
19: Yes, I could.
3: I know you're very agile.
2: Well, you need to tell her she needs to train. She should train for that.
3: Yeah, she doesn't listen to me.
2: She doesn't.
3: Yeah. I need you to tell her. She'll listen to you.
2: Oh, I will try.
3: And Disney had a hell of a run there. Remember, it was like back to back to bit Little Mermaid, Beauty and the Beast, Lion King.
2: Yeah. Boom, boom, boom.
3: Killed it.
2: Yeah. Right out of the park home runs, all of them.
3: And then they would become available on video cassette for a while.
2: Yeah.
3: And then go back into the vault.
1: Yep.
2: Yeah. Then never available again.
3: Those days were really something.
1: They were special. We had all those VHSs, all of them.
3: Ace is sitting on about 10 grand.
1: Yeah.
2: Oh.
20: He's got some. Priced them, remember?
3: Yeah, the Black Diamond VHS ones. Yeah.
1: Jeez.
2: What is it, Christy?
1: Well, speaking of, let's do this instead because you brought up your kitty.
2: Okay.
1: Purina is searching for a puppy and kitten to serve as its chief snuggle officers. Both Purina Puppy Chow and Kitten Chow are looking for pets to fill the respective C-suite roles as honorary brand ambassadors.
2: You know, I think Purina makes food for
1: everything.
2: All the, and I think they call it horse chow.
3: Mm-hmm. Right.
2: And monkey chow and whatever it is, chow. I think.
1: Your puppy or kitten could earn $25,000 salary and a local shelter in the winner city receives a $10,000 donation. 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Responsibilities include promoting good nutrition, growth, and lots of play, and no prior experience is necessary.
3: Nice.
1: If you want to.
3: I know somebody who works at Purina. I actually did some copywriting for them just a little bit. And so I've still got an in. Maybe I'll send them pictures of my cat.
1: Do they send you free chow for your kitty?
3: No.
2: Like,
3: they must not have liked my copy.
2: Kitten chow.
1: Purina Pro Plan is one of the highest rated dog foods out there.
3: Yeah, and I use their probiotics.
1: Yep.
3: I give my cats.
1: Oh, you give your cats probiotics?
3: Make sure they're healthy.
1: Yeah.
2: I use Bill Jack. Have you heard of this stuff? It's frozen, and you need to thaw it before you give it to them. Evidently, it's...
3: Is it human grade?
2: Yeah. No, it's close, though.
1: Do you mix it with kibble, or do you just...
2: No, you just... Well, you can, but I... Tell me you spoil your pets without telling them. I put whipped cream on the bottom of the bowl, and then whipped cream on top, and they seem to like it.
1: Uh-huh.
2: Yeah, they seem to. But that the little Australian Shepherd's getting a little wide, a little broad in the beam.
1: Yeah, my old one's getting a little wide.
2: I don't know.
3: Might be the ready whip.
2: You think?
1: You might want to substitute green beans. You know that.
3: I had a finger full of a fingertip full of Farmer's Dog over the weekend.
2: I find myself wondering.
1: You
2: as
1: ate
2: I'm
1: it?
2: Serving.
3: My niece dared me. And when an 8-year-old dares you, you either man up.
2: You're right.
3: You slink away with your tail between your
2: legs. Right.
3: And
2: what did you do?
3: I manned up.
2: You're damn right you did.
3: I didn't care for it.
0: Okay. I'll tell you.
3: Laughed and laughed.
0: Oh, that made her day.
1: Yeah.
2: Oh, yeah. Did you get a funny look on your face and it make her laugh even more, probably? You're a good uncle. Yeah.
0: Back in high school, I had too much to drink and I cracked open a can of Alpo with the gravy. It's not as bad as you would think. It's not too far away from Denny Moore beef stew.
3: How much did you eat?
0: Half a can.
3: Oh! Of Alpo.
2: Jeff.
1: Well,
3: were you alone?
1: I can make
0: it. Oh, no. I was.
3: Oh, okay.
1: You dared to do it?
0: No. I wasn't dared to do it, but I definitely, like, I was like, I'm hungry, and they're, we got dog food. I was like, I'll eat that crap.
2: Man.
1: So they were laughing. Biscuit once as a kid.
0: We had a good time.
1: Did you ever do that, Chick?
2: Dog biscuit?
1: Yeah, I ate one of those.
3: A whole one?
2: No.
1: Nah, about
3: a bone shaped?
1: Yeah, like, the milk bone?
3: Yeah.
1: Yeah.
3: Now, so my choice was.
0: Did you beg for it before?
1: No.
3: What my niece said I could do, I could have one piece of dry kibble or a little bit of the farmer's dog.
2: Oh, I think you made the right choice.
3: They were shocked that I went with the quote unquote wet food and not the dry food.
2: Yeah. Yeah.
3: I was like, no, farmer's dog, I think, is way closer to something we would eat.
1: Absolutely. Yeah.
3: So, yeah, I didn't understand the pushback there.
0: What did it taste like?
3: You know what? It was gamier than I thought it would be.
2: Is that right?
3: There were it was a hint of liver. And,
1: well, that probably is true.
2: Huh.
3: I wasn't expecting it.
2: You know, we have to pay the cheese tax if you go to the refrigerator.
1: Oh.
2: I don't know how they started this, but if they go to the refrigerator, they expect a piece of cheese.
1: Hmm.
2: I don't know how this started.
1: I wonder.
3: Do you?
2: Or they're on to me. Yep.
3: Does the... Yep. Do you get a piece of cheese, too?
2: Oh, yeah.
3: Good.
2: Yeah, we all stand around eating cheese.
0: I love it.
3: Little cubes or?
2: Sometimes the cubes.
3: Yes.
2: Most time the slices. Yeah.
3: Nice.
2: Sharp cheddar. Oh, you can't beat sharp cheddar.
1: I like that, too.
2: Maybe a nice Havarti every now and then.
0: Oh.
1: I'll share a stick, one of those little mozzarella sticks with them.
2: All right.
1: Yeah.
2: They do make cheese cubes, though, that are very
1: I know,
2: handy.
1: I love those cheese cubes.
2: Yeah.
1: New York cheddar. Oh.
3: Off topic, I'm being reminded, and before we get 1,000 windbags about this.
2: Yes.
3: We talked about the Disney run of the 90s.
1: Yeah. Mm-hmm.
3: Your Little Mermaid, Beauty and the Beast, Lion King. I forgot Aladdin was in it.
2: Oh,
1: yeah.
2: Gosh,
3: dude.
2: Right. Yeah.
3: Come on.
2: Holy heck.
3: Now, I would include Hunchback of Notre Dame. A lot of people don't. But I think that is stellar.
2: Yeah, the hunchback in that is objectionable, I think.
3: Yeah, not cute.
2: No, he's got a hunchback look.
1: I haven't seen that. I can't.
3: Now, admittedly, not as good as those other four we talked about, but still good.
2: I saw something over the weekend that Tom Hanks was saying that Robin Williams opened the door for us to be voiceover actors, I guess.
1: Oh, did he?
2: And really.
3: Kind of the big Hollywood
2: made it acceptable to, you know, go off script and have fun with it.
3: Oh, yeah.
2: I thought that was interesting.
1: Coming up, we're going to talk about Disneyland and Six Flags.
3: I think we should go to both.
2: Yeah.
1: That sounds good to me.
2: And we'll eat some dog food.
3: How can we tell Tom that we, have to go? There's a law.
2: Well, you know, the trick is somehow having him believe it's his idea.
1: Yeah.
3: Okay.
2: And then that's where you start work from.
3: Some of these naps he'll take every now and again?
2: Yeah.
3: Maybe we can just, whisper in his ear.
2: Oh, like Inception? Is that it?
3: Yes, we will Inception him.
2: Yes. You're dreaming about taking the entire crew to Disneyland.
1: Yeah.
3: It's your brilliant idea.
2: We'll be right back. We're in the O'Reilly Auto Parts Studios. 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
34: Mostly cloudy and humid today. Showers possible and a high of 77. Good morning. I'm Freddie Hammer with this WZXR News Update. Pennsylvania's attorney general has filed criminal charges in the death of a Bucknell University freshman football player. Calvin C.J. Dickey Jr. collapsed during a July 2024 hazing incident on campus and died 2 days later. Prosecutors say former strength and conditioning coach Mark Kulbis knew Dickey had sickle cell trait but still directed him through extreme exercises. Kulbis is charged with felony aggravated hazing, involuntary manslaughter, reckless endangerment, and hazing. He was arraigned Monday and released on unsecured bail. Sealands Grove Borough Council has voted against formally partnering with U.S. Immigration and Customs Enforcement. Council members rejected joining ICE's 287G program by a 5-2 vote Monday night, which would have allowed borough police to assist with limited immigration enforcement. Officials say public opposition played a major role in the outcome. Last week, more than 150 people attended a meeting on the issue, and a petition opposing the proposal included 412 Sealands Grove residents. And new income guidelines are now in effect for free and reduced-price school meals in Pennsylvania for the 2026-27 school year. The State Department of Education says the federal guidelines apply to school lunch, breakfast, free milk, child care food programs, and summer food programs. Families receiving SNAP or TAMF can apply with their case number. Those receiving WIC or Medicaid may also qualify based on income. Families can check eligibility and apply through Pennsylvania's Compass website. And checking sports, Major League Baseball, Royals beat the Phillies 15-1, Yankees over the Rays 5-1, Nationals over the Astros 12-11, Mets beat the Braves 7-6, and Dodgers over the Rockies 8-7. In World Cup soccer, Spain is moving on and Portugal's out. Spain scored late for a 1-0 win, ending Portugal's tournament run. In Seattle, U.S. men's national team was eliminated, falling to Belgium 4-1. Belgium now advances to face Spain in the quarterfinals. Today, Argentina faces Egypt, and Switzerland takes on Colombia. I'm Freddie Hammer with this WZXR News Update.
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2: 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Christy Lee at the news desk.
1: Present.
2: There's Josh Arnold.
3: Chick, you're a big Anglophile.
2: Yes, love, yes, all things Britain. Yep.
3: Have you started saying vitamins?
1: Ooh.
2: I've been known to say vitamins, also aluminium.
1: Ooh.
3: Ah. Advertisement?
2: Advertisement.
3: Okay.
2: Controversy. Mm. Oh, yes, I've got it all down.
3: Very good.
2: You will not be able to tell me, pick the real British citizen out of a lineup if I'm, you know what I mean.
1: Uh-huh.
2: There's Ace Cosby.
6: Cheerio.
3: Yes.
1: Cheerio. Cheerio. There you go.
2: Not bloody likely. There's Jeff Oskey.
0: Hi.
2: I'm Chick, so, and we're checking out what?
3: Here in America, we have a cereal called Cheerios.
2: Right.
3: In Britain, do they have a cereal called, hey, man, how are you?
2: As Tom would say, yeah, there's something there.
1: Or
2: yeah.
1: The hellos.
2: Yeah. Hello.
3: Hello is too simple.
2: Hello.
3: But I like hellos.
1: Hellos.
2: Hello. Hello. Hello, hello. Yeah, E-L-L-O.
1: Hello.
2: Oh, you start with
1: hello.
2: A
1: hellos.
2: Apostrophe, then E-L-L-O. Hello. Yeah, for breakfast.
3: Yeah.
2: Sure.
3: I like it.
2: Okay. Christy, what's going on over there?
1: Oh, I don't know.
2: Oh, okay.
1: Disneyland announced that it recently welcomed its 1 billionth guest to the park.
3: Whoa.
1: Man, according to Disney Parks, 8-year-old.
2: A lot of people.
1: Andre Robles from Arizona was selected as the honorary 1 billionth guest to have visited Disneyland and California Adventure during a trip with his family.
3: That's exciting.
2: Wow.
1: Andre, along with his parents, Alejandro and Jose Robles, were invited to participate in a brief ceremony that included unveiling an updated sign listing the population of Disneyland as 1 billion.
3: Well, they're not counting all the people who've gone and died. You know what I mean? So every living person that goes to Disneyland, they say, hey, you're now part of the population.
2: Right.
3: But what about all those people that have since died? Shouldn't they be subtracted?
2: Oh, have since died.
1: Oh, yeah. They should be subtracted.
3: Right.
1: So that it's a continual.
3: Yes. If we're going to be honest about the population.
2: At what point, Josh, did you think this was good to talk about? At what
3: point? Hey, look, if you're going to keep population,
2: that's
3: got to have a proper census.
2: Well, you're right.
1: The family also received a VIP tour guide for the day, which included a tour of Walt Disney's private apartment, which is really hard to get.
2: Oh, I would love it if he had, like,
6: a shag rug and a lion, like some sort of a,
3: like a lava lamp.
6: You know, all this, you can tell it's just a woman pad.
3: Yeah, right. Just a,
6: brings all the Disney team members back there.
3: A killing floor.
6: It's time to talk to Uncle Walt. Oh.
1: They also got to check out the newly opened Soarin' Across America attraction and other special experiences. Well, is it the same as Soarin' in Walt Disney World? I mean,
3: yeah, but that, but I don't think they had it at Disneyland, so that's exciting.
1: Oh,
3: yeah.
1: All right.
6: Absolutely.
1: Well, they've been missing out. Six Flags Over Texas is opening a new Giga Coaster.
3: What's that?
6: Oh, that's got frogs? Gig? Frog gig?
1: No. Nope.
6: Yes. Oh.
1: The park announced the opening day for Tormenta Rampaging Run, July 9th. Inspired by Spain's Running of the Bulls in Pamplona, the coaster will carry riders 309 feet above the ground, giving them a breathtaking and panoramic view of Arlington, the Dallas-Fort Worth Metroplex, and Six Flags Over Texas far below. The Tormenta is set to break six world records, Josh. Tallest dive coaster at 309 feet. Highest 95-degree beyond vertical drop at 285 feet.
3: Wow.
1: Fastest dive coaster, 87 miles per hour.
3: Whoa!
0: Most people gourd on a roller coaster.
6: Yeah. Man.
1: I don't know what this is. Highest Immelmann inversion, 218 feet.
6: Immelmann was a foremost inventor of the wheels on the roller coaster.
1: Oh, really?
0: Yeah, that's exactly
6: right. Up till then, it was just a sliding mechanism.
1: Immelmann, would it be just like a giant circle, you think?
3: I don't think we'd have to look it up. Who knows?
1: Tallest vertical coaster loop at 179 feet. So I guess I answered my own question for that. And the longest dive coaster at 4,199 feet.
3: Well, all right.
6: When they take you up there and just let you hang for a minute and you're looking over the edge, that they know what they're doing.
3: This has that 95-degree inversion, so when the hill goes down, it's not just straight down. It curves in.
1: No.
3: I've got to ride it.
1: Really?
6: I can't.
3: I'll be real nervous, but I'll
6: I can't do the roller coasters anymore.
1: Me either.
3: My inner ear doesn't love it like it used to. Yeah. I get all wibbledy wobbledy.
1: Yeah, that's the problem. And then days later, you don't have to.
3: Thankfully, no, I don't have that yet.
6: I've been dizzy every now and then lately. What do you think that is? Just age?
1: Yeah.
6: I think it might be age.
1: Yeah, that vertigo
3: that
1: comes with age.
3: Tommy Roitis.
6: Dizzy, my head is spinning.
1: 100
6: like
1: years
6: a
1: ago.
6: Whirlpool, it never ends.
3: Never ends.
6: Never ends.
1: And it's you, girl, making it spin.
0: Real quick, what's your go-to coaster? What's your favorite coaster you've ever ridden?
3: What
0: do you like?
3: I think it's called the Millennium Force in Cedar Point. That's one of my all-time top ones.
6: Best coaster I ever, best coaster I ever rode. They had the Red Racer and the Blue Streak.
1: Yep.
6: At Kings Island.
1: That was my favorite.
0: One went backwards, right?
6: One went backwards. And the backwards one, I lost. It was so cool. I love that. I still remember.
1: Roller coasters are the best.
3: The Beast is one of my all-time favorites.
6: Oh, yeah.
3: And that's in Kings Island in Ohio. I'm a big fan of Space Mountain. I get such a kick out of that.
6: I always think I need to duck in Space Mountain.
3: Yeah. You just think.
6: Oh, my God. I'm sure I'm going to hit that. Yeah. Because I'm long-waisted, Josh. You know that.
1: Yeah, you are.
6: Yeah.
1: Well,
6: I'm embarrassed by it, but go ahead.
1: Oh, that's, you should not be
6: that. I said Gig'em and Texas Tech.
1: Uh-huh.
6: This is, Gig'em is actually the phrase for Texas A&M. You hold a thumbs-up gesture before a game against TCU in 1930. Gig'em.
3: Oh.
6: You know, you go frog gigging.
3: Yeah.
6: And that's Texas A&M.
3: Do you remember who Dig'em is?
6: The Sugar Smacks frog?
3: Yes.
6: Is that right?
3: Yeah.
6: Dig'em.
3: Dig'em. He wore a hat.
6: That implies they get Sugar Smacks out of the ground, doesn't it?
3: He digs them.
6: Digs them plenty.
3: Yeah.
6: Okay. I got
1: What nocturnal animal eats toads?
3: Bats?
1: I don't know, but there were remnants of one on my deck the other morning when I got up.
6: What?
3: Could be birds.
1: Yeah.
3: Owl.
6: Well,
3: could
6: that's
3: be,
6: a,
3: yeah.
1: An owl, maybe.
6: Josh will back me up on this. That sounds like a, and maybe Jeff, that sounds like a sacrifice.
3: Right. Yeah. There could be a curse being set.
6: Yeah. If you looked in your freezer.
1: No.
6: If you look in your freezer and your name is on a piece of paper back in the freezer, yeah. you need to get out of that house.
1: Get out.
3: It might already be too late.
1: Yeah, well, yeah. it's too
6: Have
1: late.
6: Have you noticed your nausea, a little nausea?
1: No.
6: Oh, okay.
3: Have you noticed, noticed the yellowing of the toenails?
1: No.
3: No?
1: God,
3: all right.
1: That would be horrible.
3: Just keep us.
1: Is yellowing of the toenails a sign of the beast?
6: Yes.
3: It can be, yeah.
6: Absolutely. And do you say arthritis? You say arthritis or arthritis?
1: I say arthritis.
3: I go arthritis.
1: Arthritis?
6: Is that right?
1: I don't want any of it.
6: Is that right?
1: So Tormenta, the Rampaging Run, which is based off of Pamplona, which starts today.
6: Oh, kidding.
1: That's right, 100 years ago.
6: It's the Festival of Cheese in San Fermín.
1: Yeah, The Sun Also Rises, Ernest Hemingway's 1926 novel, inspired a generation of adventurers.
6: What a blowhard.
1: Travel to Pamplona and run with
6: blah,
1: the bulls.
6: Blah, blah, blah, the war, blah,
1: so
6: blah.
1: So of course, this year is a must-not-miss festival for the biggest fans of the novel and the classic work of American modernism.
3: Tom and I disagree. I love that novel.
1: I haven't read it. I should read it.
6: It can't be touched.
3: It's boozy.
6: Start.
1: Is it boozy?
6: Yeah.
3: Hey, we've been hammered all night. What should we do? It's 5 a.m. Let's get drunk.
6: Let's get drunk again.
3: My gosh, how are they doing this?
6: Yeah.
1: Well,
6: you know, Hemingway.
1: Ernest liked to drink. I've been to his bar.
6: Hemingway, he said, writing is easy. All you have to do is sit at the typewriter until blood comes out of your forehead.
1: Ooh.
6: And then.
3: Thanks, Ernie.
6: Congratulations. You're writing. Yeah, I don't think he enjoyed it.
1: So I'm sure we'll have some updates this week.
6: We have to. Yes, we have to.
1: Yeah.
3: And
1: running of the bulls.
6: Is it too late to get into the Hemingway look? I thought it was like in a couple of weeks. Hemingway
1: look-alike
6: contest?
1: It is in July.
6: Yeah.
1: Yeah, the end of July.
6: Last week of July?
1: Yeah. You know what? It's not too late. It's not too late to get World Cup fever.
6: That's right.
1: While the world is watching the stars at the FIFA World Cup, Hyundai has its eyes on the next generation of talent. The future star is already turning heads at the age of just 14 because Next doesn't wait for an invitation, and neither does Hyundai. Hyundai's always moved the future within reach. They did it when they made advanced safety standard on every vehicle and engineered EVs with ultra-fast charging capability. Because the future isn't some far-off concept, it's already here. Next starts now. 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
6: Thank you, Christy. We'll be back in the O'Reilly Auto Parts Studios. 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
34: Mostly cloudy and humid today. Showers possible and a high of 77. Good morning. I'm Freddie Hammer with this WZXR News Update. Pennsylvania's attorney general has filed criminal charges in the death of a Bucknell University freshman football player. Calvin C.J. Dickey Jr. collapsed during a July 2024 hazing incident on campus and died 2 days later. Prosecutors say former strength and conditioning coach Mark Kulbis knew Dickey had sickle cell trait but still directed him through extreme exercises. Kulbis is charged with felony aggravated hazing, involuntary manslaughter, reckless endangerment, and hazing. He was arraigned Monday and released on unsecured bail. Sealands Grove Borough Council has voted against formally partnering with U.S. Immigration and Customs Enforcement. Council members rejected joining ICE's 287G program by a 5-2 vote Monday night, which would have allowed borough police to assist with limited immigration enforcement. Officials say public opposition played a major role in the outcome. Last week, more than 150 people attended a meeting on the issue, and a petition opposing the proposal included 412 Sealands Grove residents. And new income guidelines are now in effect for free and reduced-price school meals in Pennsylvania for the 2026-27 school year. The State Department of Education says the federal guidelines apply to school lunch, breakfast, free milk, child care food programs, and summer food programs. Families receiving SNAP or TANF can apply with their case number. Those receiving WIC or Medicaid may also qualify based on income. Families can check eligibility and apply through Pennsylvania's Compass website. And checking sports, Major League Baseball, Royals beat the Phillies 15-1, Yankees over the Rays 5-1, Nationals over the Astros 12-11, Mets beat the Braves 7-6, and Dodgers over the Rockies 8-7. In World Cup soccer, Spain is moving on and Portugal's out. Spain scored late for a 1-0 win, ending Portugal's tournament run. In Seattle, U.S. men's national team was eliminated, falling to Belgium 4-1. Belgium now advances to face Spain in the quarterfinals. Today, Argentina faces Egypt, and Switzerland takes on Colombia. I'm Freddie Hammer with this WZXR News Update.
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0: Exactly. Researchers found
1: at least now we know why we did the story.
0: Champagne. Yeah, this is a Tom.
1: If the old editor in chief were here.
0: Yeah. Uh-huh. Researchers found that chimpanzees...
2: Are there any straight remains available?
0: Preferred a large crystal to a large rock, and in the second, chimps were able to identify quartz crystals from a pile of pebbles. Well, yeah, because crystals are pretty and they shine.
3: I wonder if you gave a pack of chimps some hemp rope, if they could macrame you a necklace to carry that crystal with.
2: Well, I think if you put 50 monkeys and 50... balls of jute in a locked room. They'll make you a jute planter.
3: I like it.
2: Oh, yeah.
0: The primates examined the crystals with extreme curiosity, according to researchers, for hours.
2: I don't think I want to own a monkey anymore. There was a time when I would...
0: Maybe just, even you don't want a monkey.
2: Even the little ones are really strong.
0: Yeah.
2: You know?
3: What about a hippie? Would you own a hippie?
4: Have you considered adopting a hippie?
2: I would not.
3: Oh. Okay.
4: Who saved who, huh?
2: That's right.
4: Me or Starburst over here.
2: I was going to call him Wind Breeze.
4: Yeah.
2: Isn't that right? He just blew into town.
0: Yeah.
2: We're
0: going to have our history lesson coming up.
2: Yes, we are.
0: But right now, did you know that high prices are here to stay? That's what they're telling us.
2: What?
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22: Hi, folks. Happy Tuesday. That feels like a Monday because I think a lot of people are still in a 4th of July funk, aren't they? All right. How about some downpours and thunderstorms last night? High temperatures could approach 80 if we start seeing some clearing this afternoon. Only a passing shower. Overnight tonight, 62. Tomorrow, summer's back. 80s, low to mid 80s and sunshine, partly sunny Thursday and Friday, but there will be more scattered showers and thunderstorms by Thursday and Friday afternoon and evening. High temperatures in the low to mid 80s, a little less humidity and temperatures in the low to mid 80s.
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2: Welcome back to the Bob and Tom Show. We are in the O'Reilly Auto Parts Studios. Christy Lee is at the news desk.
0: Yes, sir.
2: There's Josh Arnold.
1: Trying to adjust my frame of mind. I'll talk about it in a second.
2: Okay. Is that right?
1: Yeah.
2: All right. There's Jeff Oskey.
3: Hey, man.
2: Hey, you seem to be in a sunny disposition.
3: Oh, I'm in a great mood.
2: Is that right?
3: It's going to be a wonderful day.
2: Yeah!
1: I love it.
2: You know, you're a bad bitch.
3: Yeah. I am a bad bitch.
2: You're damn right. There's Ace Cosby.
4: Hello.
1: Do you guys like the phrase, have the day you deserve?
0: No.
1: I try not to be cynical, but that is a, I read it. I never hear it the way it's meant.
2: You got to be careful with a wish like that.
0: Because I always hear the negative.
1: Yeah.
0: Well, I'm terrible, so I guess I'm going to have a terrible day.
3: Yeah, no.
0: Seriously.
1: I always took not it to cynically. Hear that.
2: I don't deserve a nice
0: day. I don't. No.
2: There it is.
1: So my mindset, this happens to me in the winter. I enjoy the cold at first, then, you know, you get November, you got December,
2: right?
1: The holidays are over. And then maybe after mid January, I go, enough of winter. Now that the holidays are done, let's get this out of here. But that's obviously not how it works. You have at least like 3 months more. 4th of July is over. Okay. Summer's done.
2: Yeah.
1: But that's so silly. I should be enjoying. Then, you know, there's still plenty to do in the summer.
2: There's a certain point with every season that I deny that it's still happening. And I probably stay in the house more anyway. But, when it gets too hot, you just stay in the house, turn the air conditioner
1: on.
2: Yeah. And same for the wintertime. You stay all nice and warm in front of a fire. You don't have to go outside.
1: I don't get that way with fall and spring because I feel like those just always seem shorter than
2: they favorite do. Time of year.
1: John? Fall.
2: Fall.
1: Yeah.
2: I think I'm fall.
0: I'm a spring girl.
1: I love them
0: kidding.
1: All. And I love that.
0: I love the spring.
1: Yeah.
2: What's your favorite thing about spring?
1: The regrowth?
0: Yeah. Everything's new and beautiful.
2: Nothing.
0: Coming out of that, you know, horrible bare trees. And
24: nothing is impossible.
0: Right?
1: I know it seems like liking fall.
0: Love springs eternal.
1: It seems like liking fall could be negative because
0: things are dying.
1: I love when everything's dying.
2: And everything's dying. Yeah.
1: But that's not it for me. To me, it's invigorating. I don't know.
3: Fall has the best smells.
1: Yeah,
3: you got the burning leaves. You got the campfires.
1: Right.
2: No, I'm
3: Rotting leaves.
2: My wardrobe, all of it, is tilted toward fall, winter.
1: Yeah, that's a good point, too.
2: You know, chunky sweaters.
0: Well, it's because we keep it 20 degrees in here.
2: Yeah, it turns out I can wear stuff like that year-round. Sure, I have to take all my shirts off in the parking lot, but
1: I need an attitude adjustment. Just, hey, no, summer's not gone. It's not over.
0: Two months more.
1: There are plenty of concerts to go to. There are still plenty of barbecues to have.
2: You know what you need to do?
0: Are you going to have a barbecue?
1: Well, not with people.
2: Right. There's no need to invite people. You need to go to the ball game.
1: Exactly. There are ball games to go to. So still plenty of fun to be had.
2: That Busch Stadium is a good place to see a ball game, too.
1: Yeah, I like that. And I'd like to go to – I haven't been – it's not new anymore, but the new Red Stadium I haven't been to.
2: Oh, yeah, yeah.
1: I was at the old one, but
2: I forget
0: Great American Ballpark? You've never been there?
1: Not the new, yeah.
2: This was quite a while ago. I went to a Cardinals game, and a 16-ounce Bud Light was $9.75.
1: Yeah.
2: Something like that, yeah.
1: Probably it's 12 now or something.
2: You think?
0: Oh, we have a trip to a Reds game coming up. You could join us if you'd like.
1: Oh, really? Who are they playing?
0: I don't know.
2: You and the traveling or you and the daughters?
0: You and the husband. And the husband are going?
2: He's taking you to a baseball game?
0: Yeah, why not?
1: That's sweet.
2: That's a guy thing. Let him go and have his baseball.
0: I wanted to go.
2: Well, hang on a minute. Let me ask.
1: Go ahead.
0: No, I have gotten to do a lot of awesome things because of this job, and I'm very grateful and appreciative. Throwing out the first pitch at a Reds game had to top the list.
1: Oh, that's huge.
0: It was so big.
1: That's great.
0: It was so cool.
2: Did
0: and
2: you
0: they
2: dirt
0: treated
2: it?
0: Me like I was a queen.
1: Of course. Well, you are.
0: And I was so appreciative and I love them.
2: You dirted it, didn't you? Right in the dirt.
0: No, I didn't do too badly.
1: I bet you didn't.
0: I remember we had a pitching coach come here and help me.
2: Oh, yeah.
0: Yeah, I had a little help.
1: So Chick and I threw out the first pitch at a minor league game.
2: I've done it two minor league games.
1: Have you
0: From
1: done
0: the
1: major
0: mound?
1: League?
2: No, I haven't done a major league. Not
1: you,
2: yet.
1: You know where I want to throw out a first pitch?
2: What?
1: Yesterday I watched hours. It really was about 3 hours of big league wiffle ball.
2: Really?
1: And I don't know if they have a ceremonial first pitch or not. There was this, like this indoor arena at in Atlanta, and they were having, it was great.
0: Is that a big ball, the wiffle ball?
1: No, it's the size of a baseball, but it's plastic with the holes. Yeah.
2: It terrifies me to think what a pitcher with a wiffle ball can do, you know, because that thing.
1: Yeah, it's crazy. I mean, just wicked.
2: And weaves as
0: do they
2: it
0: use
2: is
0: a plastic bat too?
1: Yeah. They use okay.
2: They've got it all.
1: And they've got a great backstop, you know, the strike zone.
2: Oh, yeah.
1: And everything. Oh, dude.
0: Where did you?
1: They only play
0: that's
1: three innings.
0: That's on TV?
1: Heck yeah, it was.
2: Yeah.
1: And I watched multiple games.
2: They have, they also have kickball.
0: No.
2: A kickball league. Yeah.
1: Yeah.
2: Absolutely.
0: Oh,
2: every now and then.
0: That's Catholic hell right there.
1: So if you're a part of the big league wiffle ball, I'd love to come out and throw out a pitch.
0: There you go. I bet you get an invitation.
2: I'd like to be a designated hitter is what I'd like. I don't know if my
1: but
2: best.
1: You can't laugh at me when I throw. I throw weird. I've been
0: do
1: told.
0: Do you really?
1: To me, it feels totally normal, but I've been told I have a weird throw.
2: Huh.
1: Like, my buddy Mort called me Licorice Whip Arnold.
2: Is that right?
1: Yeah.
0: You just own that. You just tell him to.
1: I was made fun of it for so long as a
0: I'm
1: kid.
0: Sorry.
1: Because when you take turns pitching.
2: Sure.
0: Right.
2: Yeah.
1: And every time it's like, well, here comes the bullying.
2: I believe we're up to
0: history?
2: Today in history, July 7th.
0: 10 days till my birthday. Got my present yet?
1: Heck yeah. It's right here.
2: That's right.
0: Yeah.
2: It's going to require you
0: be on vacation like I am every year.
2: You're going to have to open it, if you know what I mean. let's see. Today, July 7th, in 1981, Ronald Reagan announced he was nominating Arizona Judge Sandra Day O'Connor to become the first female justice on the U.S. Supreme Court.
1: Abroad.
2: I swear, I thought Sandy was a man's name.
1: Like Koufax. Well.
2: here's something good that Tom would never read. 1865. Four people hanged in Washington, D.C. for conspiring with John Wilkes Booth to assassinate President Lincoln.
0: Oh, that was a good movie. What was the name of that movie? Do you remember?
2: You mean the series? The series.
0: No, it was actually a movie about them hanging those people that were his accomplices.
2: Hang them high.
1: Oh, yeah.
2: Hang them high.
1: Hang them high. Hang them tightly.
0: What was it?
2: Clint Eastwood's in it. It's got to be Hang 'em.
1: I like Hang 'em High.
2: Hang 'em High is great.
1: Yeah, it's a good one.
2: I like that.
1: They hang them, but they don't kill them, and that's a mistake.
2: And
0: ooh.
2: But for me, Pale Rider.
1: I like Pale Rider.
2: Really good. Yeah.
1: You put it above Unforgiven?
2: Oh, no.
1: Either do I.
2: I think Unforgiven's number one with Clint movies. You're right. Let's see. In 1930, construction started on Boulder Dam. We know it today as Hoover Dam. That's right.
1: Why'd they change it? Because they looked around and went, hey, we're not in Boulder.
2: No, this is
1: in Colorado.
0: Was Hoover a president? Maybe he wanted his
2: Herbert,
0: name on the
2: Herbert
0: dam.
2: Herbert Hoover.
0: Yeah, he wanted his
1: course
0: name on a dam.
2: Maybe they said, this dam sucks, so we should call it Hoover. No? Okay. And 1898, President Bill McKinley signed the Newlands Resolution.
1: Have you guys ever been to the J. Edgar Hoover Dam?
0: No.
2: No?
1: Lingerie hanging from it.
2: Is that right? He really did that. Right?
1: He really did do that.
2: He dressed like, I mean,
0: to each his own. Whatever.
2: No, as the kids.
0: Have you worn a boa? You don't know. You might enjoy it.
2: No shade. I like scarves.
1: Yeah, no shade.
2: Yeah.
0: See?
2: Yeah. There you go. In 1990, the first three tenors concert took place. Luciano Pavarotti, Placido Domingo, and the other guy.
1: Fat and fatter. Fat, fatter and fattest. Is their original name.
2: It was part of FIFA World Cup final in Rome.
0: Oh.
2: How about that? They sang in the ruins of Rome's Baths of Caracalla for the FIFA World Cup final.
1: Wow.
2: Isn't that interesting?
1: No.
2: No. not at all.
1: Have you guys seen the three tenors or any of the tenors?
2: I haven't.
0: No, I have not.
1: I've always wanted to see the three basses.
2: The guy from Oak Ridge Boys.
0: But he passed away, didn't he?
2: And Grease for Peace.
0: Yeah.
2: What's Bowser?
1: Who else could we get? Josh Turner? Do you remember that country singer who
2: no
1: he would be real low?
0: Oh.
1: Who
2: John Bowser would use John Bowser Bauman or something. That was his name when he was on Hollywood Squares or something. You remember Bowser?
3: Oh, yeah.
2: Sha-na-na?
3: Oh, I was a big Sha-na-na.
2: Oh, yes. And
0: birthdays today, our big good buddy Jim Gaffigan's birthday.
2: Oh, no kidding. Mm-hmm. He's 72 today.
1: Is it? Yeah. He looks great.
0: He does look great. Ringo Starr, born on this date in 1940.
2: Did you know on this day in 1965, Ringo went down to the gas station and bought a pack of gum?
1: You remember, you know his real name, Jeff?
3: No.
1: Mm. It's Richard Starkey.
3: Oh, okay.
1: That's my mom's maiden name, and
0: so
1: apparently there is a relation.
2: No kidding.
1: Yeah, somewhere down the line.
0: Can you play drums?
2: Send him.
1: I could do a mean wipeout with a couple pencils.
2: Can you send him some sort of correspondence and maybe a little something? He'll give you a little something for the effort.
1: I've tried. Yeah. I mean, I tried. I'm going to have to get mean, I think.
0: Oh.
1: Because he just will not answer.
0: Yeah.
1: That's what I had to do with George. Hey, send a couple of guys over to stab him.
2: On this day in 1958, President Eisenhower, they called him Ike, signs a bill approving statehood for Alaska.
0: Ah,
1: yes.
2: Isn't that interesting? And I think Hawaii's in here, too. Somewhere.
0: Yeah, I think so, too. McKinley. Was it McKinley?
2: Yeah, McKinley.
1: Well, that was the McDLT deal. We got the hot and cold.
2: And we keep them separate.
1: Right, right.
2: Why didn't that take off? I like that sandwich.
0: Yes.
1: It was a fine burger.
2: And the idea of keeping them separated until you eat them, that was brilliant.
1: Exactly. Right. The cold side was cold. The hot side was hot.
2: Absolutely.
1: Was it just the waste of styrofoam?
3: Yeah,
1: styrofoam?
3: There was enough styrofoam to make a small cooler for each individual sandwich.
2: I don't have a problem with that.
1: Yeah, no.
2: You know, when Bob and I went to Barcelona for the Olympics in 1992, the original Dream Team, and we had stopped using styrofoam packaging here in the United States, but Spain had not gotten the memo.
1: Oh, yeah.
2: It was everywhere. Yeah. It was kind of nostalgic, Jeff.
1: Do we have enough history to come back with some?
2: No. Well, Jim Thorpe wins 4 of 5 events to take pentathlon gold at the Stockholm Olympics. Stockholm.
1: And he didn't want to come home.
2: And he didn't want to.
1: I love it here, he said.
2: More news coming up.
0: Yeah, we got some stuff.
2: We'll dive deep. Also, yeah. Believe it or not,
0: what?
2: The 13 deadliest animals on planet Earth.
0: Ooh.
1: Oh, my gosh.
2: 13 for a reason.
1: Yes.
2: And I will give you a hint. Mosquitoes are number one. But I don't.
0: Well, that's not a hint. That's.
2: I don't classify them as an animal.
0: They're an insect.
2: Maybe we should skip.
1: I guess they are an animal.
2: Animal? All right.
1: Is man an animal?
2: Well, man is number two.
0: Oh, whoa! Really?
2: Men kill more men than almost everything.
0: Whoa.
2: Yeah.
1: It's got to be a thrill. I mean, no.
2: I never felt more alive.
0: Oh, my God.
2: We'll be right back. We're in the O'Reilly Auto Parts Studios. 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
25: Mostly cloudy and humid today. Showers possible and a high of 77. Good morning. I'm Freddie Hammer with this WZXR News Update. Pennsylvania's attorney general has filed criminal charges in the death of a Bucknell University freshman football player. Calvin C.J. Dickey Jr. collapsed during a July 2024 hazing incident on campus and died 2 days later. Prosecutors say former strength and conditioning coach Mark Kulbis knew Dickey had sickle cell trait but still directed him through extreme exercises. Kulbis is charged with felony aggravated hazing, involuntary manslaughter, reckless endangerment, and hazing. He was arraigned Monday and released on unsecured bail. Selinsgrove Grove Borough Council has voted against formally partnering with U.S. Immigration and Customs Enforcement. Council members rejected joining ICE's 287G program by a 5-2 vote Monday night, which would have allowed borough police to assist with limited immigration enforcement. Officials say public opposition played a major role in the outcome. Last week, more than 150 people attended a meeting on the issue, and a petition opposing the proposal included 412 Selinsgrove residents. And new income guidelines are now in effect for free and reduced-price school meals in Pennsylvania for the 2026-27 school year. The State Department of Education says the federal guidelines apply to school lunch, breakfast, free milk, child care food programs, and summer food programs. Families receiving SNAP or TANF can apply with their case number. Those receiving WIC or Medicaid may also qualify based on income. Families can check eligibility and apply through Pennsylvania's Compass website. And checking sports, Major League Baseball, Royals beat the Phillies 15-1, Yankees over the Rays 5-1, Nationals over the Astros 12-11, Mets beat the Braves 7-6, and Dodgers over the Rockies 8-7. In World Cup soccer, Spain is moving on and Portugal's out. Spain scored late for a 1-0 win, ending Portugal's tournament run. In Seattle, U.S. men's national team was eliminated, falling to Belgium 4-1. Belgium now advances to face Spain in the quarterfinals. Today, Argentina faces Egypt, and Switzerland takes on Colombia. I'm Freddie Hammer with this WZXR News Update.
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0: 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Christy Lee at the news desk.
1: Hi.
0: Hi, indeed.
1: Mm-hmm.
0: There's Josh Arnold.
2: I'm not calling Tom an old man, all right?
0: Okay.
2: But we were earlier looking at some... We have some old man cereal in the green room.
0: Oh. Do we ever...
2: Just the box where you look at it, and it just looks like twigs and branches.
0: And it weighs, what would you say, about 50 pounds in the box?
2: A week's worth of fiber and
1: yeah.
2: half a serving.
0: Gosh.
1: I brought in the corn Chex just so we'd have something that had taste.
2: Yeah, oh, I love those.
1: Me too.
0: There's Jeff Oskey.
3: Hey, man.
0: There's Ace Cosby.
4: Hello.
0: And I am Chick McGee, and do you guys want to do this? The 13 deadliest animals on the planet?
1: Heck yeah.
0: Number 13 are lions.
3: Oh, can we guess?
1: Number 13 is lions?
0: Oh, well, okay.
2: I would have thought top five.
0: I gave you lions, and I gave you mosquitoes.
1: Deadliest to humans or deadliest to other animals?
0: Deadliest to humans.
3: Black mamba.
2: Oh, where's the black mamba?
0: Black mamba's not on here. Annually, an estimated 200 to 250 human deaths caused by lion attacks. They typically occur in areas where...
1: Africa?
2: No, the strangest. The most of them?
0: Humans in
2: Wichita. Isn't that odd?
1: That is odd.
0: Humans, it's the ecotone, Josh. Humans encroach on natural lion habitats, and virtually all lion deaths occur in Africa.
1: Mm.
2: Did you ever read or see The Ghost in the Darkness?
0: No.
2: About the two lions that just went on a killing spree as they were building a railroad through an area in Africa? Yeah.
0: Oh, my gosh.
2: They're actually in, where are they? The Chicago Museum, one of the museums in Chicago? Like, you can actually... Or is it the Smithsonian? I've seen them.
0: This
1: really?
0: This is a true story?
3: Oh, yeah.
2: And they found out that they were killing kind of just for fun. They were just serial killer lions.
1: Yikes.
0: Wow.
2: Picking off workers.
0: We don't need that.
1: No, we don't.
0: Number 12.
1: Alligators.
0: Hippopotamus.
1: Oh.
0: They're often cited as the deadliest animals in Africa. That's not the case. They might exhibit territorial behavior unlike other animals. And that manifests as what we perceive to be fury. There are many other African animals on the list. Double the human deaths each year of lions, about 500 human deaths a year for hippopotamuses.
3: You see what they do to a watermelon. Can you imagine if they got your head in that mouth?
1: No, man.
0: And those blunt teeth?
2: Yes.
1: Yeah.
0: Wow.
1: Ugh.
0: Number 11.
1: Anteaters.
0: Elephants. Tied closely with hippos, elephants account for around 550 deaths of humans worldwide each year.
2: They'll stop you.
1: Yeah. They can't see you.
0: Kenya, and are all elephants blind?
1: No, but they're so tall and they're so little.
2: Yeah, they don't know what they're stepping on.
1: Yeah.
2: We're like Legos to them.
0: Hang on a second.
2: They, in fact, elephants stand up and go, don't you hate it when you step on a person in the middle of the night?
0: Time out.
2: Yes.
0: Just a 20.
2: Okay.
0: What? The elephants are, never mind. They often occur in Kenya and Sri Lanka.
1: Yeah.
0: Number 10.
3: Or at the circus.
1: Alligators.
2: Yes. Don't forget about the random circus death.
1: Yeah.
0: Oh.
1: Crocodile, alligator, do they say?
0: Crocodiles. Oh. I don't know. Isn't the crocodile you see after a while?
2: Yes.
1: See you later, alligator.
0: Crocodiles present problems for humans all over the world, from Central and South America to Africa to parts of Asia and Australia.
2: You guys like that oldie? See you later, alligator.
0: Oh, yeah. That's Bill
2: Haley. After wild crocodile.
0: I think that's Bill Haley.
2: If it's not, it sounds just like him.
0: I think it was his birthday over the weekend. Bill
1: Haley. It was?
0: I think so. About 1,000 human fatalities for crocodiles.
1: Crocs are the saltwater, alligator fresh. Yeah? Yeah.
0: Number 9. This is one of the controversy.
1: Mm-hmm.
0: Tapeworms.
1: Ugh.
0: And Josh can tell his tapeworm story.
1: You had tapeworms?
2: No, but at a place I worked, we had an international salesman. He was head of international sales.
1: Right.
2: And he was, his name was Juan, and he would travel to South America a lot.
1: Mm-hmm.
2: And he had a trip, and he came back, and he kept having this tickle in his throat, and he didn't know what it was. And so he went to the doctor, and the doctor shined a light into the back of his throat. And he said he saw a tapeworm looking back at him.
1: Oh.
2: And so then they removed it through his mouth.
0: They took it out right then.
2: Yes, and he became like a case study locally. Like they brought in all these students and stuff to look at it because they had only read about such things. They'd never actually seen it.
1: Oh,
2: it had grown so large, it was coming out of his throat.
3: Do you know how big it in feet it ended up being?
2: I don't know the exact size.
1: That is horrifying.
2: Just awful.
0: God. I heard 80 feet long.
2: All
0: coiled up inside it. Let's see. Now, this one, I'm not... anyway, up to 50,000 deaths each year.
1: Whoa.
0: Number 8, Ascaris.
2: What is that?
0: Infections caused by Ascaris lembricides, a roundworm.
1: Oh.
2: Ugh.
0: Very deadly. They can account for somewhere 2,500, 10,000 deaths a year. Number 7, you don't think of these as much, but don't sleep on scorpions.
1: Ooh.
2: They're killing people?
0: Yeah. Vast majority of people living in the United States suffering a scorpion sting is not a daily concern, but they're found in 29 states. Scorpions, 7th deadliest. They account for about 3,200, 3,500 human deaths a year.
2: Why? I guess I never assumed they were that potent.
1: Me either. I thought
3: I would have guessed 5.
1: Like a bee sting or something.
2: Yeah, like those who were, we had no idea they were allergic.
3: Right.
2: Why would we?
3: Yeah.
0: Josh, spell tsetse flies for me. Go ahead.
2: T-S-E-T-S-E.
0: That's correct.
3: T-I-T.
2: I was part of a tiny group of people who studied them. We were in the itty bitty tsetse committee.
0: Is that right?
2: Yes.
0: Son of a gun.
1: Tsetse flies cause problems?
0: Almost 50,000 deaths a year.
1: Yikes.
0: 80% of all infections from tsetse flies occur in the Democratic Republic of the Congo.
1: Mm.
0: If left untreated, the disease that tsetse flies transmit, 100% fatality rate.
1: Yikes.
0: What the hell? Let's see. That was... Oh, number 5, assassin bugs.
2: What are these?
0: Assassin bugs from the...
1: From Russia?
0: They're known as kissing bugs, are some of the deadliest animals on Earth, responsible for 15,000.
1: An assassin?
2: Well, what if you don't kiss one? You're probably safe?
0: Well, then, you're fine. Number 4, freshwater snails.
2: What?
1: What?
2: Maybe food poisoning?
0: Yeah, 4th deadliest animal. Africa, Asia, South America. Freshwater snails carry and transmit deadly parasites to human. They are transmitting the parasites which lead to death.
2: I see.
0: So we count.
2: Technically, it's the parasites that
0: are. Yeah. And number 3, dogs.
2: Oh, that makes sense.
0: Killing somewhere between almost 60,000 humans a year, man's best friend.
3: What? 60,000? No.
0: Oh, here you go, Jeff. Is it Jeff?
3: Yeah.
0: Number 2, snakes.
3: Okay.
0: Number 2 on the list.
2: They'll hiss you and then bite you.
0: Oh, yeah. And number 1, mosquitoes, as we talked about. Hmm. Boy, oh, boy. Wouldn't you like to see some of these get together for like a fight?
2: I'd watch...
0: mosquito versus an elephant. You can't kill it before you inject.
2: A scorpion versus a small snake.
0: Yeah. A mongoose and a snake.
2: So you have to die by one of those animals. What are you picking?
1: Something quick.
0: Man.
1: I'm not a tapeworm.
2: I think I'm going lion.
0: Yeah. I think I'm going elephant. I think he just picked
1: stomp
0: me up
1: on you?
0: Slam me on the ground.
1: Yeah.
0: Just get it over with. Yeah.
2: Yeah. Having your head crushed by an elephant, I guess, would be quick.
0: Boy, I guess. I didn't realize that. I didn't realize that a hippopotamus has sort of very sharp teeth.
1: I thought they were all blunt.
0: I thought they were all flat, too.
1: Because they were plant eaters.
0: Get a load of that guy.
1: Huh.
3: I think that's AI.
0: Is that AI? Because that hippopotamus is
3: floating in space. Yeah, I think that's AI.
2: I like the idea of a hippopotamus astronaut. A hippostronaut.
0: What's the hippopotamus cartoon? Remember?
2: Well, I remember the Fantasia dancing ones.
1: Yeah, the dancing ones with the little tutus on.
0: It's a Hanna-Barbera with the hippopotamus.
2: Oh!
0: And he's has a pith helmet on.
1: Oh, yes.
2: I can picture it.
1: I can, too.
0: And he also has a pith knife.
2: He's purple? What's a pith knife?
0: It'll cut the pith out of it.
1: We have another alligator attack in the news coming up. Yeah, and guess where? Florida.
0: Florida.
1: Florida.
2: Gators be biting.
1: Yeah, they be biting.
0: That's right. And you know, the Bob and Tom Sports Desk, sponsored by NHTSA. That's right, the Sports Desk, sponsored by NHTSA, because speeding catches up with you. A sharp turn could take you by surprise. You veer off the road, another car could jump out, a truck could brake suddenly, a cyclist could enter the road ahead, maybe a pedestrian walking their doggy. Or you have your foot on the gas, that might lead to tragedy. If you're speeding, you don't have time to course correct. You don't have time to stop. I would think you people all know this, but I'm trying to highlight it. It only takes an instant for a disaster to strike. The speed limit isn't just there to protect you. It's there to protect your passengers, other drivers, cyclists, pedestrians, and everyone sharing the road. So slow down, obey the law, and help keep everyone around you safe. Speeding catches up with you. 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Thank you. We'll be back.
1: I have an update. All right. Peter Potamus.
0: Peter Potamus.
2: Yeah. That's great. That's a great name.
0: And he also had a butterfly net.
1: Mm-hmm.
0: He sure did.
1: You are right.
0: Yeah. Like the safari hat. We'll be right back in the O'Reilly Auto Parts Studios. 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
6: Mostly cloudy and humid today. Showers possible and a high of 77. Good morning. I'm Freddie Hammer with this WZXR News Update. Pennsylvania's attorney general has filed criminal charges in the death of a Bucknell University freshman football player. Calvin C.J. Dickey Jr. collapsed during a July 2024 hazing incident on campus and died 2 days later. Prosecutors say former strength and conditioning coach Mark Kulbis knew Dickey had sickle cell trait but still directed him through extreme exercises. Kulbis is charged with felony aggravated hazing, involuntary manslaughter, reckless endangerment, and hazing. He was arraigned Monday and released on unsecured bail. Sealands Grove Borough Council has voted against formally partnering with U.S. Immigration and Customs Enforcement. Council members rejected joining ICE's 287G program by a 5-2 vote Monday night, which would have allowed borough police to assist with limited immigration enforcement. Officials say public opposition played a major role in the outcome. Last week, more than 150 people attended a meeting on the issue, and a petition opposing the proposal included 412 Sealands Grove residents. And new income guidelines are now in effect for free and reduced-price school meals in Pennsylvania for the 2026-27 school year. The State Department of Education says the federal guidelines apply to school lunch, breakfast, free milk, child care food programs, and summer food programs. Families receiving SNAP or TANF can apply with their case number. Those receiving WIC or Medicaid may also qualify based on income. Families can check eligibility and apply through Pennsylvania's Compass website. And checking sports, Major League Baseball, Royals beat the Phillies 15-1, Yankees over the Rays 5-1, Nationals over the Astros 12-11, Mets beat the Braves 7-6, and Dodgers over the Rockies 8-7. In World Cup soccer, Spain is moving on and Portugal's out. Spain scored late for a 1-0 win, ending Portugal's tournament run. In Seattle, U.S. men's national team was eliminated, falling to Belgium 4-1. Belgium now advances to face Spain in the quarterfinals. Today, Argentina faces Egypt, and Switzerland takes on Colombia. I'm Freddie Hammer with this WZXR News Update.
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0: They both have...
1: he probably would, wouldn't he?
0: Those beaks. That's awful.
1: What comes out of the beaks?
0: No, that's what they chew you up.
2: Oh, they bite
0: with.
2: You. Yeah, bite. But
1: I mean...
0: They can break those shells. And
1: they're, is there venom in there or just ink?
0: I think they just... that's a hiding tactic, almost like a smoke screen.
1: Is squid ink deemed to be prized?
3: Squid ink pasta. They have it.
4: Overranked.
0: I did not like it at all.
3: I didn't either.
0: Overranked.
3: I'm with you.
1: Can you use squid ink in a fountain pen?
0: I don't know if you can write with it or not. I would think so.
3: It would cost you a fortune, I would think. Hard to get.
1: You know, some people deserve to.
3: In their Mont Blanc?
1: Write their autograph, write their signature with a squid ink.
3: Yeah.
1: Yeah. All right, that's all I got.
3: We'll have some entertainment news coming your way.
0: I got
3: way,
0: trouble
3: including...
0: for. So in Korea, when I lived there, You
1: had a squid.
0: You would go to
1: pet?
0: These restaurants, and you know, like, you know, restaurants have lobster tanks and stuff.
1: Oh, yeah.
0: Well, these had lobsters and crabs and squid, and they were all different tanks for whatever you wanted to order.
1: Still alive?
0: And I was very drunk. Yes, I was very drunk walking by one. Uh-huh. And they were outside of the restaurant.
1: Okay. Mm-hmm.
0: And I go, watch this, and I reached my hand down in the squid tank, grabbed one, picked it up, shoved it in my buddy's face. What a jerk. And it splayed out its tentacles.
1: Oh, my God.
0: And then this Korean lady ran out of the restaurant and just let me have it.
1: Oh. So it looked like the scene in Alien where it's on
0: yes,
1: his face?
0: Yeah.
1: Oh, my God.
3: Was he able to breathe?
0: Oh, I didn't. It didn't attach to his face.
3: Oh.
0: I just held it close to his face.
3: Oh. Okay.
0: And then it splayed out
3: gotcha.
0: And scared him.
4: It didn't ink him, though?
0: No. Oh. It didn't ink me or
3: Did
0: anything.
3: Did they put the squid back in the tank?
0: Yeah, but boy, she was mad. And, of course.
1: Yeah.
0: I was being an A.
4: Did she hit you with a broom or anything?
0: No, but it was like that. Oh. I mean, that's what it was like. I mean, she was real short.
1: Oh, sure.
0: And got right up into my face. Like,
1: couldn't understand a word, but she was mad.
0: Oh, I know. She was as mad as anything. Yeah.
3: Oh.
0: And I deserve to be screamed at. Yeah. Sure.
3: So you would pick out your squid and then take it in and they would cook it for you?
0: You know, I don't know. Honestly, I think you would just order it and they would just go grab one. It didn't seem like people chose one over the other.
3: I don't think I could do that. I saw a video on my Instagram of this couple in France, and she's a foodie, and they're in the south of France or something, and they had two octopi or squids or something on their plates that they've been grilled.
0: Yeah.
3: The whole thing, and I'm like, how do you eat that, first of all?
0: I ate it live. I ate it cooked. I ate it raw.
3: Do you cut off a tentacle? Do you
0: cut
3: into the...
0: I had it once where they cut the tentacles and they were just squirming around.
3: Oh.
0: You just chopsticked them.
3: God.
0: And
1: really?
0: The flavor wasn't good enough to justify ordering it. I didn't...
4: To justify chasing your food?
0: And they made it very clear, you chew those well, because they'll stick to your throat. The suckers still work.
1: No kidding?
0: Yeah. People have died doing it.
1: Oh.
0: But I'd look over and see this really, like, dressed up Korean woman, you know, real fancy, just choking down an entire squid or octopus.
1: Oh,
0: I mean, it just crazy. Tentacles on her cheeks. They do it in the movie Old Boy. The guy eats it that way, if you remember, if you've ever seen that.
1: Oh, yeah, the original Old Boy. Yeah. Oh,
0: I mean,
1: God.
0: It's a wild scene.
3: That's crazy.
1: It sounds like a wild scene.
3: But then we eat at Waffle House, so what's the matter?
0: They look at hash browns the same way we look at their squid. Yeah,
1: I can't imagine.
0: How can you do that to potatoes? They say.
1: Hash browns are universal.
3: God, I love Waffle House hash browns.
1: Tell me how you got to work today.
3: My beautiful Tucson hybrid from Hyundai.
1: That's right.
3: Yes, and while the world is watching the stars at the FIFA World Cup, Hyundai has its eyes on the next generation of talent. Those future stars already turning heads at the age of 14 because Next doesn't wait for an invitation, and neither does Hyundai. Hyundai's always moved the future within reach. They did it when they made advanced safety standard on all their vehicles and engineered EVs with the ultra-fast charging capability. Because the future isn't some far-off concept, it's already here. Next starts now. Hyundai, an official partner of FIFA. One of my favorite parts of watching the FIFA is the Hyundai ads where the car comes rolling across the board and it looks like it's driving on the field. It's amazing.
1: It's very realistic.
3: Yes. Yeah. Thank you, Hyundai.
1: We're in the O'Reilly Auto Parts Studios. We'll be right back. This is the Bob and Tom Show.
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18: Hi, folks. Happy Tuesday. That feels like a Monday because I think a lot of people are still in a 4th of July funk, aren't they? All right. How about some downpours and thunderstorms last night? High temperatures could approach 80 if we start seeing some clearing this afternoon. Only a passing shower. Overnight tonight, 62. Tomorrow, summer's back. 80s. Low to mid 80s and sunshine. Partly sunny Thursday and Friday, but there will be more scattered showers and thunderstorms by Thursday and Friday afternoon and evening. High temperatures in the low to mid 80s, a little less humidity, and temperatures in the low to mid 80s.
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1: And I'm Chick McGee, and I need to tell you the Q95 Bob and Tom pop-up store is now open.
0: Yay. 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
1: That's right. 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All orders must be in by this Sunday, July 12th. Right here behind me, you can the Camp Radio Woods sweatshirt, hoodie, t-shirt, and tie-dye shirt. You got your sweatshirt, you got your hoodie, you got your t-shirt, you got your tie-dye t-shirt, and you also have cotton fleece drawstring shorts.
0: Oh, those Ooh. Sound comfy.
3: Yeah, I need to see those.
1: And Pat Godwin, the black t-shirt. Oh, it's causing a lot of talk about Pat Godwin's t-shirt.
3: Yeah, baby.
1: And of course, baseball caps and camper caps. 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
3: A must for summer.
1: The pop-up store ends Sunday, July 12th. What do you have over there, Chrissy?
3: Well, we have a little bit of entertainment news. In case you missed it and you were living under a rock, Travis, Kelce, and Taylor Swift were married on Friday night at Madison Square Garden.
1: And their first fight Saturday morning?
3: Probably. Her younger brother, Austin Swift, served as her man of honor. She had no bridesmaids. And Mr. Kelce's big brother and podcast co-host, Jason, was his best man.
0: Oh, nice.
3: Actor Adam Sandler officiated the ceremony. Stevie Nicks performed. We saw that Paul McCartney sang a song.
0: I thought it was odd that John Mayer performed.
3: Yeah.
1: Yeah, because he was... Nah, never mind.
3: See his name on here is...
1: They're adults. We're all adults here.
3: many details remain hidden, including photos of the couple, of course, in their attire, although what was leaked out is that she wore Cartier jewelry. Both wore outfits by Christian Dior Haute Couture.
0: I heard the invites, and this isn't a joke, I heard the invites said top hats for men, gloves for women.
1: No kidding.
0: Yeah.
3: I didn't see any women wearing gloves, though.
0: I just, that's one of the reports.
1: I want to know, logistically, how you handle taking everyone's cell phone and then get it back to the right person.
0: That's got to be tough.
1: Yeah. I guess it's like a coat check, but still.
0: Right.
3: Yeah, they
0: right.
3: must put it in a bag with your name. And
0: sure,
3: yeah.
0: but you'd foy. Right. The line of for that.
1: Holy hell.
3: Yeah, you wait for a valet parking. Imagine that.
0: Man.
3: Among the celebrities in attendance were, of course, Kansas City Chiefs head coach Andy Reid, along with teammates of Kelce's. Tom Brady.
0: Who do you think got hammered and the next day had to make a couple apology phone calls?
3: Ooh.
1: I think Tom Brady, maybe. Tom Brady.
3: Actually, he was seen leaving early.
1: Oh, really?
3: Yeah.
1: Who's,
3: I think the headline I read, celebrities flee the reception. Yes.
0: Oh, I would have danced.
3: They want you to just.
0: I would have had multiple pieces of cake.
3: Yeah.
1: Isn't the rumor that Tom Brady's dating Kim Kardashian? Isn't that?
3: No, Kim Kardashian's dating Lewis Hamilton. That's the rumor.
1: Oh, yeah. He's the,
0: who's Lewis Hamilton?
1: F1.
3: F1 guy.
0: Oh.
3: Yeah, she showed up at one of his races, but I still am.
0: They had a big F1 thing in the area right the next day, didn't they? So I think Hugh Grant was at the wedding.
3: Well,
0: and then,
3: it was in Silverstone in Britain, so Hugh Grant had to fly across the park.
0: Not near at all.
1: Yeah. Wow. Wow. No,
3: but you're right. Hugh Grant was there, and he was at Silverstone. Mm. I'd love to go to Silverstone if you're listening.
1: He got the.
3: I could be a celebrity at Silverstone.
1: Fire up the PJ, as you say.
0: Yeah.
3: Yeah. Our friend Pat McAfee was a guest.
1: Yes,
3: maybe
1: sir.
3: He'll give us a report someday.
0: I think our friend Nikki Glaser was there, too.
3: Oh, nice. Oh. Also, Zoe Kravitz, Ethan Hawke, Chris Rock, Steven Spielberg. Peyton Manning, yeah.
1: Ethan Hawke.
3: We weren't. That's who wasn't.
0: Oh, that's okay.
1: Is Ethan
0: I was
1: Hawk,
0: invited, but I couldn't make it.
1: Is Ethan Hawke still on the A-list or whatever?
0: Sure, even more so now than before.
1: No kidding.
0: He's made a big resurgence.
1: For what?
0: Well,
1: I mean, I don't want to criticize.
0: He also may have brought his daughter, who was Stranger Things.
1: But
0: the Black Phone movies, that show he had... recently on one of the streamers.
1: Oh, there's a movie.
0: Nominated for
1: Rogers
0: a few things.
1: Rogers and Hammers.
0: Yeah, yeah.
3: Oh, I missed that.
0: He's hot. He's hot, baby.
1: Rogers and Hart.
0: The Hawk ain't going nowhere.
3: King Charles.
1: King Chuck?
3: King Chuck's son, the estranged one.
1: Oh.
3: Ah, yes, that's right.
1: Harry.
3: Apparently Harry is supposed to touch down in the UK today.
1: Hey, Harry.
0: Is he going to visit old dad?
3: For the past 10 days, British tabloids and news broadcasts have been filled with speculation about whether his wife Meghan will accompany him.
1: This is hard to believe, but aren't British tabloids more aggressive than our tabloids?
3: Yeah,
1: that's what I've always thought and heard.
0: And they would show nudity.
1: Yeah. Oh, yeah.
0: Like topless.
1: There's like a
3: They don't do that so much anymore.
0: Oh, okay.
3: Daily Mail doesn't.
1: It was like a Page Six girl or something like that. And you go to, and there's boobs.
0: Oh, look, there's Fergie's too. Oh.
3: Yeah. More importantly, will they bring their two children, Prince Archie and Princess Lilibet, so they can finally meet Grandpa King Charles?
0: They haven't met?
1: Archibald.
3: Now, they're young.
1: Archie's 19.
0: But they're walking?
1: 19.
3: Yeah, they're walking.
1: Archie's 19.
0: Oh, I see.
1: Lilibet's 15. Huh?
3: No.
1: I'm pretty
3: George Clooney, your doppelganger.
1: Clunes. What's up, Clunes?
3: He's returning to the Venice Film Festival this year to receive a Lifetime Achievement Award. He'll be honored with the Golden Lion at the 83rd edition of the festival, which runs from September 2nd to September 12th. God, I'm just going to miss that by that much. The Rolling Stones have gotten together with NASCAR. Did you see this?
1: I know they gather moss. They don't gather moss.
3: NASCAR driver Connor Zillish, the 19-year-old, and fellow drivers Carson Hossiger and Jesse Love teamed up for a music video as part of a collaboration between NASCAR and the Stones.
1: Collaboration.
3: Yeah.
1: Okay.
3: Ahead of the band's 25th studio
0: album. Collaboration is when they hit each other.
3: They collaborate each other.
4: With a mallet.
3: That would be funny.
1: That was more
3: Monty Python-esque.
1: More popular in the caveman days. The clobber. Okay.
3: Foreign Tongues comes out on Friday. The partnership includes a merchandise collection featuring the band's Tongue and Lips logo, along with two NASCAR-themed vinyl editions of Foreign Tongues. Who would have thought the Rolling Stones and NASCAR would get together, but apparently so.
0: 25th studio album. I wonder how many bands can say that.
1: Boy, that is a lot, right?
0: Yeah.
3: That's a lot.
0: It doesn't sound like a lot when you think Rolling Stones.
1: Right.
0: For some reason in my head, I'm thinking, only 25? But then you go, oh, geez, 25?
3: Since 1964.
1: That'll do it for us. Join us, tomorrow. We're in the O'Reilly Auto Parts Studios. We'll be right back tomorrow. 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

0: 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It's Freddie Hammer. Hey, we're getting ready for our first WZXR night coming up this Friday night at the Stork Bowman Field. That's going to be at Journey Bank Ballpark. We're going to be there while the Williamsport Crosscutters take on Trenton Thunder. 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And it's wrestling night, so if you wanted to see former WWE star Enzo, he'll be there signing autographs and doing his thing. 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
1: 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Allison Crane and Rigging made sure our giant American flag proudly flew over Williamsport. 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
6: Hi, folks. Happy Tuesday. That feels like a Monday because I think a lot of people are still in a 4th of July funk, aren't they? All right. How about some downpours and thunderstorms last night? High temperatures could approach 80 if we start seeing some clearing this afternoon. Only a passing shower. Overnight tonight, 62. Tomorrow, summer's back. 80s. Low to mid 80s and sunshine. Partly sunny Thursday and Friday, but there will be more scattered showers and thunderstorms by Thursday and Friday afternoon and evening. High temperatures in the low to mid 80s, a little less humidity, and temperatures in the low to mid 80s.
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0: 2 from Molly Crew. 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It's Freddie Hammer. Hey, it looks like we're going forward to the Lycoming County Fair. I hope that you're going to be a part of that this year, picking out some of the things you'd like to enter, maybe, you know, a baking contest or maybe some sort of tractor pull thing going on. You can participate. In fact, Friday, July 10th, Bulls and Barrels featuring mutton busting, barrel racing, bull riding. It's at 6:30 on this Friday. And then coming up on Saturday the 11th, Tommy Hedrick Memorial Demolition Derby. That's at 5 p.m. on Saturday evening. And then the next Monday, there's a free concert with Isaac Cole, special guest The Heartstrings. That's going to be a free event. All the details at lycomingfair.net. So certainly look forward to that coming up next week at the Lycoming County Fair. See you out there in Hughesville. Hey, on the way, we're talking about more rock and roll. In fact, we're going to be coming back with music from Soundgarden, too, from them on a Double Shot Tuesday. But I wanted to let you know that if you need work boots, Western boots, jeans, workwear, or Western fashion, don't miss the grand opening event this Saturday at the New Boot Barn. 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Fix it now. 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On the way, like I said, 2 from Soundgarden on WZXR next.
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0: two from Def Leppard on a Double Shot Tuesday on WZXR. It's Freddie Hammer. I don't know if you're a horror film person, but that movie Obsession, a horror film made for a reported $750,000, which is rare. That's under $1 million for a movie. It just made history at the box office because it has just crossed the $400 million mark worldwide, making it the highest grossing film ever with a budget under $1 million before adjusting for inflation. It was the only film ever to pull that off was Bruce Lee's Enter the Dragon in 1973. Obsession also beats out other legendary low-budget hits like Paranormal Activity and The Blair Witch Project. It's become a Gen Z phenomenon, so if you want to see it, check out Obsession, a horror film made for a little bit of money, raking in the money. So hopefully that means it's good. If you're a horror film person, you'll be able to appreciate that, I'm sure. Hey, we're coming up at the top of the hour with two from Pink Floyd. That sounds good. On WZXR.
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1: Two from Pink Floyd on Double Shot Tuesday. Hey, it's Freddie Hammer. 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

0: 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It's Freddie Hammer. Our last in touch was a repeat of our friend Sid First, the manager of the Salvation Army Community Garden and Urban Farm in Williamsport. He was on to talk about the growing season. They were just kicking off in the spring. Now I'm sure it is growing like crazy, like gangbusters over there at the Community Garden and Urban Farm. Maybe not with the rain situation. I'm sure they do the watering. 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Coming up, I got music on the way from Foo Fighters. 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

0: This has been a test of the emergency alert system originating from WZXR, South Williamsport, Pennsylvania. 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This concludes this test of the emergency alert system.
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8: Parents, do you know that in Pennsylvania, juveniles under the age of 18 cannot directly obtain a medical marijuana card or purchase cannabis from a dispensary? Instead, a minor must have an approved parent, legal guardian, or designated caregiver manage the treatment and buy the medication. Minors do not receive a card. Instead, the state issues a patient authorization letter. The caregiver receives a physical medical marijuana card. To qualify, a juvenile must have an approved serious medical condition as listed on the Pennsylvania Department of Health website, be a Pennsylvania resident, and be certified by a participating doctor. Some other facts, medical marijuana can never be smoked. A juvenile cannot possess medical marijuana without the caregiver present. It is illegal to share medical marijuana even

0: Tonight, 62. Tomorrow, summer's back. 80s, low to mid 80s and sunshine. Partly sunny Thursday and Friday, but there will be more scattered showers and thunderstorms by Thursday and Friday afternoon and evening. High temperatures in the low to mid 80s. A little less humidity and temperatures in the low to mid 80s.
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0: Foo Fighters on WZXR. Did you see the post on WZXR-FM on Facebook? It's Dave Grohl throwing his gyro, and it says, there goes my gyro, which is pretty funny. It's not a gyro. It's a gyro. Anyway, we're going to be out this week for Working Man's Happy Hour. Hopefully you'll come out and see me. I'm going to be the person that's out there 4 to 6 at Pier 87 on Route 87 in Montoursville with 250 Bud and Bud Light bottles and also $2 each off frozen drinks with E.H. Kleckner Incorporated going to be out there with us with their merch. Sounds good. You could win tickets to see Weird Al Yankovic at Hershey Park Stadium on July 31st or enter for a DeWalt 60-volt Max Tool and a $100 gift card. That's another prize going out the door if you come on by and see us. It's all thanks to Joe's Equipment in Winfield, Jersey Shore, and Lock Haven. So be 21 or older to come out to Working Man's Happy Hour coming up this Thursday, 4 to 6 at Pier 87 on Route 87 in Montoursville. So you can be a winner along with Trish Kepner from Hughesville, who is our Week 1 winner, as well as Mike Hirsch of Williamsport and Pat Jordan. They both won in Week 2 with Mike with the Tool and Pat Jordan won the Weird Al tickets. So you can be like them and win as well. So come out Thursday and see us at Pier 87 in Montoursville. Coming back with two from Van Halen on a Double Shot Tuesday on WZXR.
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stockings. I've always liked those kind of high heels, too. 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

0: 2 from Tom Petty on a Double Shot Tuesday on 99.3 and 103.7 WZXR. It's Freddie Hammer. If you're a smoothie person and you put bananas in your smoothie, it seems like they're telling us that that's canceling out the health benefits of the berries that you put in there. If you put in bananas and berries all in a good smoothie, researchers found that adding just one banana to a berry smoothie drops the antioxidant level in the blood by a whopping 84% compared to just drinking the berries alone. The reason comes down to an enzyme in bananas that's responsible for turning them brown once they're peeled. So that looks like you should just eat the berries from now on. Organic blueberries, why not? I don't know. That's the kind of thing that, like, changes from time to time. They tell you, oh, it's bad. Oh, no, it's good. Oh, this is bad. So just take it as it comes. Maybe if you don't like bananas, you don't have to put them in there. Don't force yourself. Hey, we're coming up at the WZXR Workforce Block. 4 in a row from the Beatles. I know why. Somebody's having a birthday in that band, and we'll talk about that as we get closer. As well as the flashback pop quiz for WZXR prize pack. I got the Utz Brand snacks and the Pepsi products, as well as tickets to Knoebels. 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
1: Four in a row from the Beatles and the WZXR workforce block, celebrating the birthday of Sir Richard Starkey. Yes, Ringo Starr having a birthday today. Born in 1940, so here he is, 86 years old. Wow. So many interesting things about Ringo Starr. You can just get lost in the Wikipedia article. He was knighted in 2018, actually, by Prince William when he was the Duke of Cambridge. I guess that's cool. Also, the first Beatle to become a grandfather to Zach Starkey's daughter. And Zach is a musician as well, played with The Who and other bands, Oasis and plenty of others. As well as the fact that Ringo is a vegetarian and he's allergic to garlic and onions. So don't be sending him any pizzas. And he did get his Emmy for a role in the show called Shining Train Station as Mr. Conductor in 1989. So definitely good stuff with Sir Richard Starkey. Happy birthday to Ringo Starr today. So we always do the flashback pop quiz after the block. So that was the block of the Beatles. And we're moving on to the flashback pop quiz today. A WZXR prize pack for you if you know the answer. It's the Utzbrand snacks, the Pepsi products. I got $40 in rides, tickets to Knoebels, of course. That's going to be a great time in Elysburg. And 4 Crosscutters tickets, a family 4-pack for any home game coming up the rest of the season. So if you know the answer to today's flashback pop quiz, give me a call at 570-323-9399.
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7: 76 will be the high today. Watch out for the fog developing tonight. That could be a problem for your morning commute tomorrow. 65 will be the low on Wednesday in the Williamsport area. And then the sun returns, at least for a little bit. We'll get some splashes of sunshine in the afternoon on Wednesday, looking at a high of 82. More sunshine breaking out Thursday, but also a couple of afternoon showers and thunderstorms will be possible Thursday as well, looking at a high of 86. Sneak peek on the weekend, you know my motto, never too early, looking at sunshine and a high of 87 on Saturday, and we're looking at a mix of sun and clouds with the possibility of some showers Sunday evening and a high of 85.
1: Right now, 1223, 71 degrees with cloudy skies. Let's see who knows the answer to today's Flashback Pop Quiz.
8: Did you name our three Johnny songs?
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8: And the last of the bunch was Bad Company with Shooting Star.
10: Johnny was a schoolboy when he heard his first Beatles song.
8: Johnny Be Good, New Kid in Town, Shooting Star. If those were your answers, then you passed today's pop quiz. Class dismissed.
1: Okay, go ahead and prove it.
11: The first one was Johnny Be Good.
1: Yeah.
11: Then the second one was New Kid in Town.
1: Mm-hmm.
11: And the third one was Shooting Star.
1: Very good. What's your name?
11: My name is Leah Schaefer.
1: Hi, Leah. Where are you calling from?
11: I'm calling from Lewisburg today.
1: Great. I got you the WZXR prize pack, the Utz Brand snacks, Pepsi products, $40 in Knoebels rides tickets, and 4 tickets to the Crosscutters anytime this season. 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
11: Hey, thank you very much. I appreciate it.
1: Absolutely. We'll do it again tomorrow, the WZXR Workforce Block All Request Lunch Hour, and the Flashback Pop Quiz for awesome prizes like the Knoebels tickets and Crosscutters tickets. 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

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Hey, there's some fun stuff coming up on Sunday if you're a cornhole person with Jersey Shore American Legion at 320 Seminary Streets, inviting the community to a benefit cornhole tournament and a brisket meal. They're throwing that in. It's all from Mike Reinhardt on Sunday from 11 to 4. The cornhole is $25 per team. The meal's included. And the tournament begins at 11:30. So you got brisket meals available for $12, the sandwich and the mac and cheese. 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The public's welcome to come out and enjoy great food and support a great cause like Mike Reinhardt. 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

0: Colton did. He wants to hear a little Metallica, Whiskey in the Jar, and that's all he asked for. So I'm going to add to it for a Double Shot Tuesday, and when Metallica is coming up next on WZXR.
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0: Two from Ozzy on a Double Shot Tuesday on 99.3 and 103.7 WZXR. Over the weekend was actually the wedding anniversary of Sharon and Ozzy, and she posted on social media saying today would have been our 46th wedding anniversary. Instead, it's a celebration of love that even death could not diminish. Now, his death anniversary is actually coming up here on the 22nd of July, so it hasn't even been quite a year. So she's suffering a little bit with their first anniversary, dealing with that after his death. So sadly, we lost Ozzy, but we still got his music, and we still love it on Double Shot Tuesday on WZXR. On the way, coming up at the top of the hour with a continuing of our No Repeat Workday. Two from the Stone Temple Pilots coming up on WZXR.
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It's Freddie Hammer. It's like festival season. Lots of things going on in lots of little towns, and there's one coming up in Forksville, an event that you might want to be a part of this weekend. I'll tell you about it coming up in less than 10. After 2 from Foreigner on WZXR.

0: 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They got soda and water that'll be there, so the whole family can spend the day supporting your local firefighters in Forksville and enjoy an afternoon of community fun. It's the fourth annual Community Day taking place this Saturday from 11:30 to 5 p.m. right there at the Forksville Volunteer Fire Department. Enjoy that. Everyone is welcome. Coming up with more Double Shots and Valley Weather, too. Two from the police on the way on WZXR.
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7: 76 will be the high today. Watch out for the fog developing tonight. That could be a problem for your morning commute tomorrow. 65 will be the low on Wednesday in the Williamsport area. And then the sun returns, at least for a little bit. We'll get some splashes of sunshine in the afternoon on Wednesday, looking at a high of 82. More sunshine breaking out Thursday, but also a couple of afternoon showers and thunderstorms will be possible Thursday as well, looking at a high of 86. Sneak peek on the weekend. You know my motto, never too early. looking at sunshine and a high of 87 on Saturday. And we're looking at a mix of sun and clouds with the possibility of some showers Sunday evening and a high of 85.
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0: Tune in the Police. 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It's Freddie Hammer. I am so looking forward to seeing you at our event coming up this Thursday. Hopefully you're going to be out for Working Man's Happy Hour. We'll be out at Pier 87 in Montoursville on 4 to 6 p.m. on Thursday afternoon. And we're going to be there with E.H. Kleckner Incorporated, who are presenting $2.50 Bud and Bud Light bottles. And looks like the folks at Pier 87 are offering $2 off frozen drinks, too. So, yum. 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And you could win some prizes, too. We got tickets to give away for Weird Al Yankovic at Hershey Park on July 31st. 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

0: Quiet Riot and Double Shot Tuesday on WZXR. It's Freddie Hammer. Did you hear that Philadelphia put together a time capsule and they buried it on Saturday? And they're going to do it for 250 years. It's meant to stay sealed that long. It'll be open on July 4th, 2276. What's going to be going on in that time? Wonder if they'll be able, you know, is it going to still be our normal society? We'll see, 500 years, 500th anniversary of our nation. Anyway, it's a 900-pound stainless steel cylinder. They designed it with the help from National Institute of Standards and Technology, and like everybody in the country put something into the time capsule. It says that we have a letter from Governor Josh Shapiro in ours from our contribution and a booklet for America 250 PA. So that sounds like a throwaway, but it doesn't matter. They still have Coca-Cola bottle in there from Atlanta, a crystal from the Times Square, New Year's Eve ball, a whalebone from Maine, a natural diamond from Arkansas. So your ancestors will find out all about that time capsule contents in 250 years. I'm excited because my grandmother put together a time capsule. She contributed to one in Lancaster County, and it's going to be opened here in 2030. And I'm going to go, and I'm going to get the letter from my grandma. I cannot wait for that. So 3 years to go. On the way, Barb Evans in for Jake Michaels. She's going to be doing all the things that happen on an afternoon on a Double Shot Tuesday, including our This Day in Rock History. That happens in the 4 o'clock hour. Got the 5 o'clock traffic jam and a no-repeat workday, of course. I'll be back tomorrow to do a Wednesday with you. So, sounds good. Sounds like you have a good day. Keep ourselves dry. And stay out of the humidity, for sure. I'm Freddie Hammer. Don't drink and drive. It's WZXR.
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The Susquehanna Valley's home of rock and roll. Barbara Evans checking in for Jake Michaels this week. It's Double Shot Tuesday. Let's rock with Warren.

0: 99.3 and 103.7 WZXR, Susquehanna Valley's home of rock and roll. Have we told you about the Guns N' Roses tickets? Well, let me tell you. Guns N' Roses coming to Hershey Park Stadium, and WZXR has your shot to win your way in thanks to Cowden's Tactical and Janet's Floral. You can enter to win at Cowden's Tactical and Training at 2603 Reach Road in Williamsport. Janet's Floral, 1718 Four Mile Drive in Williamsport. And if you get out to the fair this week, Cowden's Tactical and Training booth at the Lycoming County Fair will draw five winners live on air noon on the 20th. You'll win a dozen roses from Janet's Floral, a smokeless firing range rental for 1 hour for up to six people from Cowden's Tactical. And our grand prize winners, because there's going to be five, will receive a pair of tickets to Guns N' Roses on August 1st. Guns N' Roses, you can win from Janet's, Cowden's, and WZXR. 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

0: sunshine breaking out Thursday, but also a couple of afternoon showers and thunderstorms will be possible Thursday as well, looking at a high of 86. Sneak peek on the weekend, you know my motto, never too early, looking at sunshine and a high of 87 on Saturday, and we're looking at a mix of sun and clouds with the possibility of some showers Sunday evening and a high of 85.
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0: Monday, wrapping up a double shot on WZXR, Double Shot Tuesday. That was Brain Stew. Kind of reminds me that today is Zombie Day, and I hear that brains are the favorite delicacy of zombies. Well, my favorite zombie TV show had to be The Walking Dead. Now, I lost interest in the show after a number of years because I think it just kind of jumped the shark, as they say. But I do remember the first few seasons of The Walking Dead. You just kept hearing over and over, Coral, where are you, Coral? Look out, Coral.
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0: 99.3 and 103.7 WZXR, Double Shot Tuesday, two from Led Zeppelin. It was on this date in 1980 that Zeppelin played their last ever concert with drummer John Bonham. That is just a little bit of a hint about what we'll talk about today in rock history in the 4 o'clock hour as I fill in for Jake Michaels this week.
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0: 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Tomorrow is the first day of this year's Lycoming County Fair at the fairgrounds in Hughesville. So many different things happening. 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
8: 76 will be the high today. Watch out for the fog developing tonight. That could be a problem for your morning commute tomorrow. 65 will be the low on Wednesday in the Williamsport area. And then the sun returns, at least for a little bit. We'll get some splashes of sunshine in the afternoon on Wednesday, looking at a high of 82. More sunshine breaking out Thursday, but also a couple of afternoon showers and thunderstorms will be possible Thursday as well, looking at a high of 86. Sneak peek on the weekend. You know my motto, never too early. Looking at sunshine and a high of 87 on Saturday. And we're looking at a mix of sun and clouds with the possibility of some showers Sunday evening and a high of 85.
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0: Three Doors Down on 99.3 and 103.7 WZXR, the Susquehanna Valley's home of rock and roll on a double shot Tuesday, twice as fun. Have you heard about the working man's happy hour? Well, I know that Trish Kepner from Hughesville does know about it. Mike Hirsch of Williamsport, Pat Jordan of Bloomsburg. Well, they're all winners from our first two working man's happy hours with E.H. Kleckner and WZXR. Our next one's coming up on Thursday from 4 till 6 at Pier 87 on Route 87 in Montoursville. 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
1: 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Allison Crane and Rigging made sure our giant American flag proudly flew over Williamsport. 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We hope you enjoyed the show.
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0: 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Barbara Evans in for Jake Michaels today. Jake's on vacation. Coming up after 4 o'clock, Queensryche, sorry about that, Rolling Stones, and I also have some Rolling Stones information. 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

Two from Queensryche. Double Shot Tuesday on WZXR. Rolling Stones news. Mick Jagger says they're not touring this year, but they're planning on touring next year. At least that's what they're saying. Mick says, and it won't be one of those Las Vegas residency things that you hear about. He wants to perform in many towns so different people in different parts of the world can catch the concerts. That's what Mick says. Keith

0: 99.3 and 103.7 WZXR, wrapping up two from the Rolling Stones. Stop calling me two, by the way. I kind of made fun of Keith Richards a little bit, but that's just because I love him. Coming up this weekend, it's Twin Valleys Talk Network and NASCAR Cup Racing, the Quaker State 400, available at Walmart. 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
4: 76 will be the high today. Watch out for the fog developing tonight. That could be a problem for your morning commute tomorrow. 65 will be the low on Wednesday in the Williamsport area. And then the sun returns, at least for a little bit. We'll get some splashes of sunshine in the afternoon on Wednesday, looking at a high of 82. More sunshine breaking out Thursday, but also a couple of afternoon showers and thunderstorms will be possible Thursday as well, looking at a high of 86. Sneak peek on the weekend, you know my motto, never too early, looking at sunshine and a high of 87 on Saturday, and we're looking at a mix of sun and clouds with the possibility of some showers Sunday evening and a high of 85.
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0: 2 from Def Leppard on the Susquehanna Valley's home of rock and roll, 99.3 and 103.7 WZXR. Barbara Evans in for Jake Michaels this week. We don't want you to miss out on this day in rock, so here we roll. In 2015, climate scientists from 5 leading universities found that 163 of Bob Dylan's 542 songs reference the climate, almost a third of his songs, making him a musician most likely to mention the weather in his lyrics. The Beatles came in next. In 2007, Ozzy Osbourne became the first artist to be honored on Birmingham's own Hollywood-style Walk of Fame. In 2006, Syd Barrett died from complications arising from diabetes at age 60. The singer, songwriter, and guitarist, one of the founding members of Pink Floyd. In 1989, it was announced for the first time compact discs were outselling vinyl albums. By 2000, CDs accounted for 92% of the U.S. market share and became widely regarded as the final dominant format of the album era. MP3 said, "Hold my beer," along with digital downloads and streaming platforms, which in the mid-2000s really led to the decline of CDs. In 1984, Bruce Springsteen went to number one on the U.S. album chart with Born in the USA. 1980, Led Zeppelin played their last ever concert with drummer John Bonham. And in 1940, Ringo Starr was born, making it his 86th birthday today. He has been touring with his all-star band over the years, and he's also toured with Howard Jones, Ian Hunter, Peter Frampton, Joe Walsh, Todd Rundgren, and others in his all-star band. Just have to point out that tomorrow night, Todd Rundgren will be at the CAC for a big concert. You might want to check it out.
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0: Double Shot Tuesday on WZXR with Two from Poison. You ever think about just packing it all up, going to live out in the woods? Mark Aaron Gatz might have been thinking that when he moved into the Tonto National Forest in central Arizona. For about 8 years ago, he did this. He was arrested in June because the Forest Service found a makeshift homestead surrounded by roughly 1,000 pounds of trash spread across about an acre of this state park, a national park. The officer said, "I can't believe all the things we found in the area." It included vehicle canopies, fire pits, active embers, drums, tires, old Nickelback albums. Okay, I made that part up. The authorities said that he occupied a specific site for 2 years, moved around in the forest a little bit. He carried at least 6 outstanding federal warrants and was ordered detained as a flight risk. Federal rules limit national forest camping to about 14 days within any 30-day period.
1: 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Allison Crane and Rigging made sure our giant American flag proudly flew over Williamsport. 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

0: 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Barbara Evans in for Jake Michaels this week. Pringles is coming out with three new hot dog bun flavors. Pringles, yeah, the potato chip people. These flavors will be available starting tomorrow. 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

0: 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Did you hear we are giving away tickets to see Guns N' Roses when they appear at Hershey Park on August the 1st? Here's what you need to do. We've teamed up with Cowden's Tactical and Janet's Floral. You just need to go to their locations and register. Cowden's Tactical and Trainings at 2603 Reach Road in Williamsport. Janet's Floral, 1718 4 Mile Drive in Williamsport. And during the fair, Cowden's Tactical and Training will have a booth so you could register there. We're going to choose 5 winners live on the radio at noon on the 20th of this month. Each winner will receive a pair of tickets to see Guns N' Roses on August 1st. You'll also win a smokeless firing range rental for 1 hour for up to 6 people from Cowden's Tactical and a dozen roses from Janet's Floral. Guns N' Roses, Hershey Park, your chance to win from WZXR.
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0: It's Double Shot Tuesday, and that's two from the crew. 99.3 and 103.7 WZXR. How about a new pair of boots? I got a couple of pair of boots, my cowboy boots. I got some work boots. I love boots. How about you? Check it out this Saturday from 1 till 3 for the grand opening celebration of the all-new Boot Barn in Williamsport. 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The store will be open a lot longer than that. 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

0: 2 from Jimi Hendrix on Double Shot Tuesday, 99.3 and 103.7 WZXR. I am done with those temperatures in the 90s. Let's see what the weather has in store for us over the next couple of days. The forecast is coming up, plus 2 from Shinedown.
1: 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Allison Crane and Rigging made sure our giant American flag proudly flew over Williamsport. 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
8: Your AccuWeather forecast. Tonight, expect mostly cloudy skies and humidity with a low of 67. Tomorrow will be humid with intervals of sunshine and a high of 82. Tomorrow night, you can anticipate increasing clouds with a chance of a late thunderstorm in some areas and a low of 68. Thursday will be mainly cloudy and humid with the likelihood of a heavy thunderstorm and a high of 83. Friday will bring rather cloudy conditions and humidity along with a few showers and a thunderstorm with a high of 82. For AccuWeather, I'm meteorologist Jason Caterina.
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0: The Susquehanna Valley's home of rock and roll, with two from Shinedown on Double Shot Tuesday, WZXR. Coming up at the Bloomsburg Fair this year, Kansas, on Wednesday, September 30th. Thought I'd throw that at you for something to look forward to towards the end of summer, beginning of fall. Mark Mack will have the concert rundown before 7 o'clock, so make sure you stick around for it.
1: I wanna rock! Are you ready to let loose? All you need is a radio, some beat-up speakers, and a massive will to bang your head righteously. And that's where the House of Air comes in. D-Side here, and I've got some killer cuts coming this week from Judas Priest, Metallica, Guns N' Roses, Twisted Sister and more, and some tasty morsels from my request pile as well. You better be here ready to rock with your hair piled high in the sky. The House of Hair is heading your way.
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0: 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That is it for me, Barbara Evans, filling in once again for Jake Michaels. I'll be back in tomorrow afternoon at 2 o'clock. You have a fantastic afternoon and evening. Mark Mack is up next.
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Soundgarden, Double Shot Tuesday, WZXR. Welcome to the night. Mark Mack joining in. I'm here till midnight every weeknight. Pink Floyd for two. Actually, we'll call this one kind of an unofficial triple shot. We'll kick it off with Brain Damage Eclipse.

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1: 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We are excited for our next Working Man's Happy Hour on Thursday afternoon. 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They've got some great food specials, and you can win tickets to see Weird Al at Hershey Park Stadium Friday night, July 31st. 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We've had a couple big winners already. Trish Kepner of Hughesville and Mike Hirsch of Williamsport are two tool winners. And last week, Pat Jordan of Millville got those Weird Al tickets. And we'll do it again this Thursday, 4 till 6. 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
5: Your AccuWeather forecast. Tonight, expect mostly cloudy skies and humidity with a low of 67. Tomorrow will be humid with intervals of sunshine and a high of 82. Tomorrow night, you can anticipate increasing clouds with a chance of a late thunderstorm in some areas and a low of 68. Thursday will be mainly cloudy and humid with the likelihood of a heavy thunderstorm and a high of 83. Friday will bring rather cloudy conditions and humidity along with a few showers and a thunderstorm with a high of 82. For AccuWeather, I'm meteorologist Jason Caterina.
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0: Double Shot Tuesday, WCXR. Also, today is World Chocolate Day. Are you a chocolate fan? Study put out by Hershey reveals chocolate better for you than fruit because dark chocolate is richer in health-boosting antioxidants than juices made from blueberries, cranberries, or other so-called superfruits. Adding sugar and milk to the chocolate bar will dilute its benefits. Dr. Deborah Miller says cocoa and dark chocolate have more flavanols and antioxidant credited with preventing wrinkles and heart disease than fruit. But the problem is we had the milk and the sugar in. That takes away our healthy treat. I've been snacking on the dark chocolate Reese's Cups all week. Hard to put them down. Straight ahead, more Double Shots, WZXR.
1: On July 4th, Backyard Broadcasting celebrated the nation's 250th birthday with the Set the Night to Music fireworks extravaganza at the Lycoming County Fairgrounds in Hughesville. 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Allison Crane and Rigging made sure our giant American flag proudly flew over Williamsport. So many people and organizations made the celebration of our nation's 250th birthday possible for the community. We hope you enjoyed the show.
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0: 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Hey, on Friday afternoon, don't miss our Backyard Broadcasting's afternoon traffic reports between 3 and 5. We'll keep you up to speed on any slow-moving traffic, any accidents you need to avoid, or road construction that could slow you down. 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